It is, of course, the 4th of July. If you are celebrating with family and friends, please don't drink and drive. And please stick around all night long. We've got great stories and wonderful songs to share with you throughout this night.

0: Hi, Mickey. Welcome to the Delilah Show. How is your summer so far?
1: Pretty good.
0: What can I do to make it even better?
1: Well, there's somebody special that I would like to dedicate a song to.
0: Okay. Who is this somebody and what do you want to tell him?
1: His name is Josh, and I dated him once before and we separated and we have came back together, just as friends right now, and I hope to become more.
0: So is he giving you indications that he's like wanting to fan the flames again?
1: Yes, we kind of hung out last night and then tonight we ate supper together and we've been talking a lot more than we have.
0: So when you were eating supper together, was there a little footsie going on under the table?
1: No.
0: Was there any staring in each other's eyes?
1: Oh, yeah.
0: Were you twiddling with your hair and twirling it around your finger and thinking, kiss me now, kiss me?
1: I was thinking that, but no.
0: But you didn't come out and say it.
1: No.
0: And is it, looking back on years gone by when you were involved, is he, you know, on a scale of 1 to 10, is he, you know, pretty good in the kissing department?
1: Oh, yes.
0: Oh, yes. So even if he were, you know, really not that nice, would you still want him to kiss you just because he's, you know, so cute?
1: Yeah.
0: I can't believe you just admitted that.
1: Yes.
0: All right. Let me find a good song for the one you want to kiss.
1: Thank you. What a

0: Do you have someone special to snuggle up with under the bright lights and the fireworks tonight? Are you so excited to share a first kiss as we celebrate the 4th of July? Yeah, I know there's fireworks going off and not just in the sky. Thank you for celebrating this 4th of July weekend with us. Please be safe. Pretty please be safe, okay? We'll be back. You're listening to Delilah.
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0: Don, hi. This is Delilah. How are you tonight?
1: Pretty good. I like to compliment you on the good job you do. I used to be in the music business.
0: And what did you do?
1: I played in a band.
0: What kind of band?
1: Western Swing.
0: Oh, fun.
1: Yeah, I play rhythm and sing. You can't tell it by my voice now, but I did sing. We used to play a lot of square dances. A lot of fun.
0: I hear you've got something that's worth bragging about.
1: Oh, you might say that. I don't know. It's according to what you're talking about.
0: I'm talking about the fact that you've managed to stay married to the same person for a long time.
1: Yeah, be 57 years.
0: Wow.
1: She was 17 and I was 19 when we got married.
0: And today, how's the love life?
1: Well, we've got bad trouble. She's in a nursing home now.
0: What's your wife's name, Don?
1: Laura.
0: And did Laura dance when you would play?
1: Oh, no. She would dance. Well, yeah, she would the regular music, not square dance.
0: So tell me what captivated your heart about your bride 57 years ago.
1: I tell you what, I went girl after girl, and I never wanted to marry any of them. But when I saw her, I said, that's it. I went to her where she's living. She's living in an apartment with some people. And my dad, he played the mandolin. We went for him, played some music for him. And she sat there and looked at me, and I looked at her, and I said, that's a gal. That's the one I want.
0: And you knew that was the one forever.
1: That's it.
0: Let me find a special song for you tonight.
1: Okay, and thank you for talking to me.
0: You have a great night, sweetie.
1: You do the same.

0: happy 4th of July. What did you do today? Did you have a picnic? Did you make t-shirts? Did you paint rocks? Did you go for walks? What did you do? I'm glad you're here with me tonight. I hope you are enjoying the celebrations. I hope your dogs are okay. My dogs hate the 4th of July. Who do they hate it? I hope your dogs are safe and sound and inside and not running away. Please, please, please be mindful that there are dogs on the road that are running away from the terrifying noise. And if you find them, please be loving and kind to them, okay? We'll be back with your requests and dedications. 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
2: The romance of music in the 70s, it was a whole procedure of buying a record. You went and got the record. In America, it was shrink-wrapped. And you had sometimes a gatefold sleeve, which means double sleeve. You took it home, you cradled it in your arms, you took it out of its shrink wrap, and then you looked at the album, and then you took the record out and you put it on. And while you were listening to the record, you put the needle on and then you looked at the lyrics. What I used to do was I used to put headphones on, look at the lyrics, and then I used to read who played what, who played. That's how we got so many different musicians in the past to play on our albums, by finding out who played bass, who played drums. I'm a musician, and I like to know and give credit to the people that actually performed on the records, who sang on them, who produced them, who arranged them. And it was all part of the tactile process of buying a record. It was just that tangible thing you had.
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0: Hi, good evening. Who's this?
1: Miranda.
0: Hi, Miranda. What can I do for you?
1: I'd like to request a song for my husband.
0: Okay, so tell me about your relationship.
1: Oh, I've had many relationships with other guys before, and this is the best one I've ever had. He supports me in everything I do, and I support him, and we just love each other. We've been married for over a year, and we're expecting our first child. We're both really excited.
0: And do you know if you're having a boy or a girl?
1: It's going to be a girl.
0: And have you picked a name yet?
1: Yes, we have. It's Cora Marie.
0: Very pretty. And what song do you want to hear for your young family?
1: You just pick out a song. We never really had a song at our wedding because we really didn't have a dance. It was at the park. So we just never really picked out a song for us to have be our song.
0: I will rise to the occasion and find you a wonderful song for you and your beloved and the new baby on the way.
1: Okay, thank you.
0: You have a good night.
1: You too.

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And I want to keep you safe for a long time to come. If you have been drinking, please don't drive. Please hear my voice through the fog of beer or whatever you've been drinking and say, you know what? I'm not going to risk my life. I'm not going to risk a kid's life. I'm going to give my keys to someone else. Please.

0: Hi, Laura. Welcome to the Delilah Show. How are you tonight?
1: I'm doing great. How are you?
0: Why do you sound so bubbly and so chipper?
1: I've been listening to you since I was 14, and I'm just really excited to finally get to talk to you. I'm now 25 years old.
0: What can I do for you, young lady?
1: Well, I just wanted to dedicate a song to my husband. My best friend and I, actually, we planned our weddings listening to your show. And
0: that's okay. I planned my divorce while I was doing this show. I'm sorry. Why kill me?
1: Something that my husband and I have learned is that marriage is hard work, and we have to remember our vows daily. And we tell each other that the best thing about marriage is he knows my junk and I know his junk, but we still love each other. And that is just something that we have really lived by, and we promised each other that we would not quit on each other. And the Lord has just been so faithful to us, and my husband just really supports me and helps me in achieving my dreams. And I just want to give something back to him and tell the world how much I love this man. And so can you please play us one of your sappy love songs?
0: One of those sappy love songs you've grown up listening to.
1: Yes.
0: I will find the perfect one to honor those vows, and I hope you have a lifetime of love. And I hope I'm here to share it with you every step of the way.
1: Oh, you're on every date we take together, so you're very much a part of our marriage.
0: All right, sweetie. You have a great night.
1: You too. Thank you, Delilah.
0: Bye-bye, honey.

0: We celebrate the land of the free tonight because it is the home of the brave. We salute the brave men and women who have served our country since the first 4th of July. We give thanks for their efforts, the sacrifice, and their families that were left behind. We want to give thanks to these families whose love and support and whose dedication has kept us free. I so appreciate the freedoms that we enjoy. I so appreciate all the personal freedoms that I enjoy, the freedom of speech, the freedom to get a good education, the freedom to walk around in shorts if I want, the freedom to be a woman with a career, a single mom, to adopt kids. So many freedoms, so many blessings we take for granted every day. So if you have served in the military or your loved ones have, thank you from the bottom of my heart. You are listening to Delilah.
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0: Hi, good evening. Welcome to the Delilah Show. Who's this?
1: Hi, Delilah. This is Fred.
0: Hi, Fred. I understand you wanna play a song for somebody you've recently reunited with. Is that right?
1: Yes, I would. I'm not sure what song I'd like to pick, but
0: who's on your heart tonight?
1: Well, I met a lady. We were activated in the Air Force Guard together, and we were both going through a terrible divorce, her divorce and my divorce, and through that we helped each other deal with the pain and get through all of our problems, and I would just like to tell her thanks.
0: So are you together now or just friends?
1: Well, we've kind of lowered it down to just to be friends. You got to build a house from the foundation first, so maybe something in the future.
0: What's her name, Fred?
1: Lori.
0: So basically what you're telling me in so many words is you're in love with Lori, but you don't really know how to admit it.
1: Yes, that's a good way to put it.
0: Don't you just love the way I just cut to the quick and pull your guts out?
1: Yes, I know.
0: But it's true. I mean, I hear you saying that, you know, blah, blah, blah, blah, blah, blah. But the reality is you're in love with this woman.
1: True, but I want to make sure it's true love this time. I don't want to be a rebound or false love.
0: Good for you. That's wisdom. That's showing restraint. That's showing wisdom. I'm proud of you.
1: But I'm also weak.
0: Yeah, you are. You got it bad.
1: Yep.
0: I'll play a good song for you, Fred. Good luck.
1: Thank you very much.
0: Bye-bye.

Your request, your dedications, your favorite love songs, all that and so much more can be found right here. This show is about you. It's about life. It's about love. It's about hopes and dreams. It's about facing the challenges of life and keeping your faith strong. It's about staying connected to the ones you love, even if you are hundreds or thousands of miles away. You can still stay connected. I think about when my grandmother passed and then when Grandpa died. We found in one of Grandma's chests, like a hope chest at the foot of her bed. It was a funky old greenish hope chest, but we opened it up, and on the left-hand side, buried down deep, there was a stack of letters tied with a satin ribbon. And my sister and I had been raised by my parents and my grandparents. I lived with my grandma off and on my whole life and had only seen a terse side of our grandfather. He was a pretty solemn, grumpy man. But when I read these letters, letters that he had written to my grandma while he was in the service, I was blown away. I had no idea my grandpa had that level of passion or silliness inside him. He never shared that with his grandkids, but he shared that with my grandma, and I think that's why they managed to last over 50 years of marriage before God called Grandma home. They stayed in touch all the years that Grandpa served in World War II. They stayed in touch through letters. They didn't have cell phones. They didn't have iPads. They didn't have the internet. They didn't have the ability to text each other or FaceTime each other. They wrote letters. And the letters would take months to arrive. And yet they stayed together and they never gave up. Today we've got so many ways to stay connected. Yet

0: we don't. So I am here to encourage you to stay connected to those that you love. You're listening to Delilah.
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1: No, I don't think the artists have that responsibility. But the opportunity to be educated as citizens and parents and just, you know, people is there. And if you utilize it with an education and not just as a platform to get your voice heard, you know, in the media, then all the power to you. And there's some, you know, you look at a guy like George Clooney, I applaud him every day for all his hard work. I think what, you know, Bono has meant everything he's done from his heart. You know, Bob Geldof certainly did it from his heart with Live Aid years ago. So there's great people doing some great things out there.
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0: Hi, good evening, Curtis. How are you tonight?
1: I'm doing fine.
0: What can I do for you?
1: Well, I've been trying to get a hold of you for about 8 months now. Me and my wife been going through pretty tough times. Being an idiot, being a fool, ignoring what I have there, you know, and just being a typical man, I guess. And we finally got it worked out, and I think everything's going good now. And
0: So back up, Curtis. You said you were being an idiot, taking things for granted. Are you talking about you were taking your relationship for granted?
1: Yes, ma'am.
0: You weren't putting the energy and the time and the romance into the one you love?
1: Right.
0: You weren't calling like you should have been. You weren't giving her flowers and back rubs and telling
1: right.
0: her sweet nothings.
1: Exactly.
0: You were just taking it for granted.
1: Taking it for granted and nearly lost it. And I just wanted to warn the guys that maybe they're listening and they're going through the same thing and put a little more effort into it. Do like you did when you were dating. And that's what I did. And it finally turned around. She's not quite still there 100% because she don't know really what's going to happen. But I try to keep encouraging her that, hey, I'm here. I'm not going anywhere. And I don't want you to go anywhere. You know, it's too hard to live life out here alone. I really don't want that. And I love her more than anything because I appreciate her more now than ever. And it's just amazing when something happens that when you nearly lose somebody, you don't know what you got till, you know, it nearly walks away from you.
0: Well, you go take her in your arms and tell her how beautiful she is, and I'll play a song for you.
1: Okay. Well, I'll do that when she gets home from work.
0: All right, sweetie. Good luck.
1: Thank you.

Welcome to your summer night. I am here for you. I am here to help you celebrate things like fireflies and fireworks, to celebrate walks to the park, finding cool stones. I am here to help you celebrate delicious summertime watermelon, sweet and juicy, and fresh corn on the cob. And let's not forget s'mores. Welcome to your summer night.

0: All right. Hey, Delilah.
1: Hey,
0: so
1: Nick.
0: I'm in a predicament. I have this friend, and I really, really like her. And I've been going crazy, like so crazy the past few days. It's just ridiculous. I don't know. I just can't even explain it. I just like her so much. But I have this other friend who's a guy, and he liked her first.
1: Ooh, bummer.
0: Yeah.
1: So does she like him? Are they in a relationship?
0: They are not. And it's like one of those situations where I'm 95% sure she likes me.
1: But you don't want to break the friendship code and go out with somebody that your friend liked first.
0: Exactly.
1: Here's the thing. If they're in a committed relationship, then you need to step back and respect the friendship code. But if they're not, and you and she are friends and she's giving you the signals that you are the one, then it's fair game. How are you guys communicating? Are you texting every day? Are you talking? Are you Facebooking?
0: We text every day, and I probably hang out with her almost every day.
1: Okay, so clearly you guys have a good friendship.
0: Yeah, this girl is awesome. We're friends, and it's, you know, just one of those feelings I got that this is, like, perfect.
1: So you just need to find out where you stand with her.
0: Okay, I think I could do that.
1: And I think that is a wonderful time to have a little, you know, sweet friendship / romance, walking under the stars, holding hands on the beach kind of thing.
0: Okay, thank you, Delilah.

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0: Katie, hi, welcome. This is Delilah. How are you this evening?
1: Good, how are you?
0: I'm wonderful. Who's on your heart?
1: My boyfriend, Kyle.
0: And what do you want to tell me about Kyle?
1: Oh, just that I love him very much. And we've been together 1 year exactly yesterday. And I was just wondering if you could play a song for me and him.
0: Now, what marks the 1 year anniversary? Was it the first year of the kiss, the first year of the first date, the first year of saying I love you?
1: Our first date.
0: Your first date.
1: Yeah.
0: That was it? Once you guys went on one date, you both knew?
1: Yeah, pretty much. I mean, we've been together ever since, so.
0: And what song is your song?
1: We don't have one, so that's why I was calling. I was hoping you could pick one for me.
0: Wow. You've made it a year without your song?
1: Yeah, every time I listen, because I listen to your station every night and I try to find the perfect song, but I never can.
0: I can't believe you've managed to stay together through thick and thin for an entire year without a sappy love song.
1: I know.
0: This is an emergency.
1: Yeah.
0: You have called the right place.
1: Well, I'm glad. I've been trying to for a long time.
0: Let me find a good one for you.
1: Okay, thank you.

0: So what in the world is going on in your world right now? Is there peace in your relationships? Is there peace in your heart and in your home? Do you find yourself wishing for yesteryear or looking back with fondness or longing? You can't go backwards. Stop looking that way. That's not the direction you're heading. It's good to have memories and to cherish those memories. It's good to build traditions so that you can talk about those things with your kids and build on those memories. But you got to live your life in the here and the now. I know a woman who's been divorced, I don't know, 7-8 years. Remarried. She remarried just a few months after her divorce. And yet, she lives her entire life in yesteryear. She cannot let go of the past to move forward into the future. Constantly reliving the past, rehashing the mistakes of her ex or the choices they made. And I wonder how that must break her husband's heart, the man she is betrothed to now, to sit and listen to her reliving over and over and over again the heartache from somebody in the past. Why? Why do that? Why waste what you've got right before you, what God has given you, in the here and now, hanging on to the pain of yesteryear? You're missing out on all the beauty that today has to offer. Embrace this moment, this hour, the gift that God has given you today. Something to think about as we slip through this night together. You're listening to Delilah.
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2: Oh, the whole process was absolute fun. And, you know, because in the old days when we used to make albums, you know, in the 80s and the early 90s, we'd all go into the pub for about 3 hours and get blind drunk and then go into the studio and try and make music. Invariably, when you listen back to it the next day, it was totally useless. So it just took up so much time of being in the studio, you know, and away from your

0: family and everything. But this, the way we did this, there were months where I wouldn't see Kevin and we'd just do it through the computers. He'd send me over, you know, a chord sequence. I'd try and fit some lyrics to it, send it back to him, then he'd send it back to me. Then we only went into the studio a few times to put some real drums on and do the vocals. Otherwise, it was all done at Kevin's house and my house, which is wonderful with Pro Tools.
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1: Every day, there's something different that'll inspire you. I mean, even just the fact of just picking up a guitar and accidentally playing the right three chords can spark an inspiration in you to create something. I mean, I was living in New York, just taking a walk would inspire you, just the energy of the city. And the other thing that inspired me a lot was working with some guys who have a very, very, very, very hardcore work ethic. They pursue a piece of music like they're hunting or something. You have to stick it out and keep working at things. Once the inspiration hits, it goes away, and the rest is very much like sweat.
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0: Lisa, thank you for calling. This is Delilah.
1: Hi, Delilah.
0: What can I do for you?
1: Well, I would like to reconcile with my boyfriend, and we've just been having problems. We've just been having just these communication problems. We love each other, you know, we want to work things out, and he's a great guy. He's a terrific person, and we get along. It just, you know, we've had some rough patches in our relationship here lately.
0: And what's his name?
1: His name, actually, he has a nickname, but his real name is Thomas.
0: So, a song that says, can we please stop fighting and arguing and fussing?
1: Right, and being obstinate and,
0: Can we please leave our stubborn pride at the door and reconnect heart to heart?
1: Right, the carelessness and the thoughtlessness and, that type of thing.
0: I will play a good song, and I hope that that it touches his heart and you guys are able to start over.
1: No, I truly do love him and, need him, and we want him in our lives, and I'm ready and willing to work at it no matter what.

When the days are longer and a little bit slower, kids are running through the sprinklers and chasing the ice cream truck down the street. You've got iced tea in the refrigerator and love songs on the radio.

0: Hi, good evening. Welcome to the Delilah Show. Who's this?
1: Hi, Delilah. This is Amy.
0: Hi, Amy. What can I do for you?
1: I would like for you to play a song for Jason. And Jason's just very, very special. And I just want him to know that.
0: Jason boyfriend, Jason son, Jason friend, Jason what?
1: Jason was at first my friend. We went to school together since we were about in sixth grade. And I moved away for like 10 years. And I moved back and I was chatting online one night. And he happened to be in the same chat room. And we just started hanging out as friends. And then all of a sudden it just changed. And it's been really wonderful. And he's got a lot of patience and he's just wonderful. We talked online for a long time and then we met up in person and he was just great. He was exactly how I remembered him in high school and he's just really fun to be with. And I'm a single mother and it's really hard to find guys out there that take the time and have the patience. I keep pushing him away and he doesn't let me do it. And
0: that's so stop doing that.
1: Okay.
0: Okay,
1: thank
0: honey.
1: You.
0: Bye-bye.
1: Bye-bye.

0: is on your heart tonight? Who are you thinking about? Is there someone on your heart who has brought so much love and joy to your life you just want to brag on them? Or maybe there's somebody in your life who's brought a lot of problems, a lot of obstacles, a lot of heartache, and you don't know what to do about that. Obstacles can't stop you. Problems can't stop you. People can't stop you. If you are blaming someone because you're going through a divorce, because you're going through a hard time financially, because your car doesn't run, if you are blaming situations for stopping you from being all that you can be, don't do that. Only you can stop you. Don't give up. We'll be back. 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

0: Tim, hi. Welcome to the Delilah Show. What can I do for you?
1: Today was my girlfriend of mine's 11-month anniversary. Up until now, my longest relationship had been 3 months at max. And this girl named Amanda is just the love of my life. And the past 11 months have been the best 11 months of my life. And I want to spend the rest of my life with her. She tops all. She's the best girl, and she's perfect for me.
0: How old are you, Tim?
1: I'm 18.
0: Forever.
1: Yeah, we're that much in love.
0: That's a big word to say at 18, Tim.
1: Yeah, I know. Everybody tells me that. But when I'm together with her, even if I have a bad day with whatever, and even when I don't get to see her, just talking to her or hearing her voice makes me smile. And when I get off the phone with her or get done seeing her, I'm happy. And my parents love seeing me like that, because when I'm happy, I'm a different person. And she puts a smile on my face no matter what. And I have never been able to find somebody that could do that. And she can do it just by talking to me over the phone.

0: That does it for tonight's show. I hope you've enjoyed a wonderful 4th of July. Do me a favor, take some time out of your busy schedule to slow down and love someone. Good night. You're listening to Delilah.
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I got a letter from a listener named Cheryl who says, Delilah, I'm going through such a difficult time right now. I'm separated from my husband of 12 years. I miss him with all my heart, but I know there's no way that I can go back. He has not treated me well, but I will always love him no matter what our situation. I listen to your show each night. I listen to you talk to people. They seem to be so happy when they call. I'd like you to play a special song for us tonight. Thank you for everything. From a heartbroken Cheryl.

America, happy 4th of July. Please stay hydrated. Please stay safe tonight. And I will be here to celebrate the 4th of July with you.

0: who is this?
1: This is Heather.
0: Hi, Heather. Welcome. This is Delilah. What can I do for you?
1: I was just calling to tell you about my wonderful husband.
0: Heather, what's his name?
1: His name is Evan.
0: How long have you been married to Evan?
1: We have only been married a little over a year now.
0: So you're newlyweds?
1: Well, we've known each other for 12 years, but yeah, we're newlyweds.
0: And what do you want to share about your hubby?
1: He is the most perfect person for me. I mean, I don't know how to explain how well we fit together. I don't know, it's creepy.
0: Like, are you very much alike, or do you fit together like puzzle pieces where you complete each other?
1: Well, we're very much alike, but we also are very different. And my strong points are his weak points, and his weak points are my strong points. So we're able to just make each other...
0: complete.
1: Perfect, yeah.
0: See, I think when people call me and say, I met somebody who's so much like me, they're exactly like me, I think, well, then why would you want to be with them if they're just like you? You can be with yourself.
1: he's the part of me that I wish I could change, and I'm the part of him that he wishes he could change. So we somehow complement each other.
0: You complete each other.
1: Yeah, it works.

0: Tonight's Delilah's Dilemma is from Jeff, who says, boy, Delilah, do I have a dilemma. I live in Southern California with my wife and our two girls. I had a really good paying job for over 21 years here, but I was let go a few years ago, and I've not been able to find a job that replaces my previous income. And we've had to leave the home we'd lived in since we were married. We're now struggling to get by in this expensive area, even with two incomes. My mother left us a home in Washington State. She left it to me and my siblings, which is available to us at a much reduced rent. I've tried to convince my wife to move, but no luck. I think we could make a similar salary there, but our money would go much further and our lives would be much better, but she won't budge. I'm so frustrated. I feel like we're in a hamster wheel going nowhere. Any advice from Jeff? Jeff, I will have my mama Delilah words of advice coming up next. You're listening to Delilah.
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11: You played it cool and I played it dumb. Don't you think I'm a little too young to be messed with like that?

Tonight's Delilah's Dilemma is from Jeff, who lives in Southern California with his wife and two girls. He was let go, laid off, and they're struggling financially, even though they have two incomes coming in. They have an opportunity to move north, and she's saying, no way, Jose. Jeff, you need to have a conversation and find out what's really holding your wife back. What's really at play here? Is it because her family is there? Is it because her circle of friends is there? Is it because your girls are doing well where they're at that she doesn't want to move? You're seeing this as cut and dried. We'd have cheaper rent, therefore it'll be a better life. But there's so much more to life than that. The relationships that you and your wife have built with classmates, with family, with friends, with your neighborhood, with coworkers, those relationships, I'm guessing, are what is holding her back. I moved 2 years ago because of my husband's health, and I have tried very hard to be happy because I want to be happy for my kids, but it's been a challenge because my primary relationships are in my old state, my old city. The women that I am closest to, my circle of friends, my adult daughters, my adult son, my grandkids, are all where we used to live, not where I am now. And it has been a horrific adjustment. I'm so homesick for those relationships. So talk to her and find out what's really going on. I am guessing it's the life that you guys, the four of you, have built that she doesn't want to let go of. Not the financial stress, but the relationships and the fabric of your daily life. So talk to her. More important, listen to her. That is my best Mama Delilah advice.

0: Hi, who's this?
1: This is Katie.
0: What can I do for you?
1: I actually have an amazing story. It starts back when I was 6 years old, and my parents are in the military, and we were stationed at a base, and one of their good friends lived there. And we quickly became really good friends with them again. And over the weekends, you know, they'd be at our house or we'd go over there. And they actually had a son my age. And we were in each other's classes each year in school. And we quickly became best friends. And I fell for the traditional puppy love. And 3 years later, I ended up moving away and lost all contact with him. And now, 8, 9 years later, I have gotten back in contact with him online, and it's just amazing.
0: And how old are you now?
1: I'm 18.
0: So not so much puppy love. Now it's kind of young adult love.
1: It was. I guess you could say it is now, but...
0: Well, you say you got back in touch with them. Are you just getting back in touch with them as friends? Or are you getting back in touch with them because you still have a crush on them like you did when you were a little girl?
1: You could probably say both.
0: Uh-huh. Now, does he know this? Have you been upfront about that? Or does he think that you're just a friend?
1: I'm thinking it's more of along the lines of him thinking it's a friend.
0: Okay, so this will just be between us, okay, Katie?
1: Okay.
0: I'll hardly mention it to anyone.
1: Okay.
0: Maybe one or two people might hear this story.
1: Possibly.
0: Possibly. There's a slight chance that it'll be heard by a couple of folks. But I'll try to just keep it between you and I. What's his name?
1: His name is Eric.
0: But we're not going to tell anyone, okay?
1: No problem.
0: All right, let me find a song for you too.

It is, of course, the 4th of July. If you are celebrating with family and friends, please don't drink and drive. And please stick around all night long. We've got great stories and wonderful songs to share with you throughout this night.

0: that fantasy.
1: Hi, Mickey. Welcome to the Delilah Show. How is your summer so far?
2: Pretty good.
1: What can I do to make it even better?
2: Well, there's somebody special that I would like to dedicate a song to.
1: Okay, who is this somebody and what do you want to tell him?
2: His name is Josh, and I dated him once before and we separated and we have came back together, just as friends right now, and I hope to become more.
1: So is he giving you indications that he's like wanting to fan the flames again?
2: Yes, we kind of hung out last night and then tonight we ate supper together and we've been talking a lot more than we have.
1: So when you were eating supper together, was there a little footsie going on under the table?
2: No.
1: Was there any staring in each other's eyes?
2: Oh, yeah.
1: Were you twiddling with your hair and twirling it around your finger and thinking, kiss me now, kiss me?
2: I was thinking that, but no.
1: But you didn't come out and say it.
2: No.
1: And is it, looking back on years gone by when you were involved, is he, you know, on a scale of 1 to 10, is he, you know, pretty good in the kissing department?
2: Oh, yes.
1: Oh, yes. So even if he were, you know, really not that nice, would you still want him to kiss you just because he's, you know, so cute?
2: Yeah.
1: I can't believe you just admitted that.
2: Yes.
1: All right. Let me find a good song for the one you want to kiss.
2: Thank you. What a

0: Do you have someone special to snuggle up with under the bright lights and the fireworks tonight? Are you so excited to share a first kiss as we celebrate the 4th of July? Yeah, I know there's fireworks going off and not just in the sky. Thank you for celebrating this 4th of July weekend with us. Please be safe. Pretty please be safe, okay? We'll be back. 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

0: Don, hi. This is Delilah. How are you tonight?
1: Pretty good. I like to compliment you on the good job you do. I used to be in the music business.
0: And what did you do?
1: I played in a band.
0: What kind of band?
1: Western Swing.
0: Oh, fun.
1: Yeah, I play rhythm and sing. You can't tell it by my voice now, but I did sing. We used to play a lot of square dances. A lot of fun.
0: I hear you've got something that's worth bragging about.
1: Oh, you might say that. I don't know. It's according to what you're talking about.
0: I'm talking about the fact that you've managed to stay married to the same person for a long time.
1: Yeah, be 57 years.
0: Wow.
1: She was 17 and I was 19 when we got married.
0: And today, how's the love life?
1: Well, we've got bad trouble. She's in a nursing home now.
0: What's your wife's name, Don?
1: Laura.
0: And did Laura dance when you would play?
1: Oh, no. No, she would dance. Well, yeah, she would do regular music, not square dance.
0: So tell me what captivated your heart about your bride 57 years ago.
1: I tell you what, I went girl after girl, and I never wanted to marry any of them. But when I saw her, I said, that's it. I went to her where she's living. She's living in an apartment with some people. And my dad, he played the mandolin. We went up there and played some music for him. And she sat there and looked at me, and I looked at her, and I said, that's a girl. That's the one I want.
0: And you knew that was the one forever.
1: That's it.
0: Let me find a special song for you tonight.
1: Okay, and thank you for talking to me.
0: You have a great night, sweetie.
1: You do the same.

0: happy 4th of July. What did you do today? Did you have a picnic? Did you make t-shirts? Did you paint rocks? Did you go for walks? What did you do? I'm glad you're here with me tonight. I hope you are enjoying the celebrations. I hope your dogs are okay. My dogs hate the 4th of July. Who do they hate it? I hope your dogs are safe and sound and inside and not running away. Please, please, please be mindful that there are dogs on the road that are running away from the terrifying noise. And if you find them, please be loving and kind to them, okay? We'll be back with your requests and dedications. You're listening to Delilah.
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0: Hi, good evening. Who's this?
1: Miranda.
0: Hi, Miranda. What can I do for you?
1: I'd like to request a song for my husband.
0: Okay, so tell me about your relationship.
1: Oh, I've had many relationships with other guys before, and this is the best one I've ever had. He supports me in everything I do, and I support him, and we just love each other. We've been married for over a year, and we're expecting our first child. We're both really excited.
0: And do you know if you're having a boy or a girl?
1: It's going to be a girl.
0: And have you picked a name yet?
1: Yes, we have. It's Cora Marie.
0: Very pretty. And what song do you want to hear for your young family?
1: You just pick out a song. We never really had a song at our wedding because we really didn't have a dance. It was at the park. So we just never really picked out a song for us to have be our song.
0: I will rise to the occasion and find you a wonderful song for you and your beloved and the new baby on the way.
1: Okay, thank you.
0: You have a good night.
1: You too.

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And I want to keep you safe for a long time to come. If you have been drinking, please don't drive. Please hear my voice through the fog of beer or whatever you've been drinking and say, you know what? I'm not going to risk my life. I'm not going to risk a kid's life. I'm going to give my keys to someone else. Please.

0: welcome to the Delilah Show. How are you tonight?
1: I'm doing great. How are you?
0: Why do you sound so bubbly and so chipper?
1: I've been listening to you since I was 14, and I'm just really excited to finally get to talk to you. I'm now 25 years old.
0: What can I do for you, young lady?
1: Well, I just wanted to dedicate a song to my husband. My best friend and I, actually, we planned our weddings listening to your show. And
0: that's okay. I planned my divorce while I was doing this show. I'm sorry. Why kill me?
1: Something that my husband and I have learned is that marriage is hard work, and we have to remember our vows daily. And we tell each other that the best thing about marriage is he knows my junk and I know his junk, but we still love each other. And that is just something that we have really lived by, and we promised each other that we would not quit on each other. And the Lord has just been so faithful to us, and my husband just really supports me and helps me in achieving my dreams. And I just want to give something back to him and tell the world how much I love this man. And so can you please play us one of your sappy love songs?
0: One of those sappy love songs you've grown up listening to.
1: Yes.
0: I will find the perfect one to honor those vows, and I hope you have a lifetime of love. And I hope I'm here to share it with you every step of the way.
1: Oh, you're on every date we take together, so you're very much a part of our marriage.
0: All right, sweetie. You have a great night.
1: You too. Thank you, Delilah.
0: Bye-bye, honey.

0: We celebrate the land of the free tonight because it is the home of the brave. We salute the brave men and women who have served our country since the first 4th of July. We give thanks for their efforts, the sacrifice, and their families that were left behind. We want to give thanks to these families whose love and support and whose dedication has kept us free. I so appreciate the freedoms that we enjoy. I so appreciate all the personal freedoms that I enjoy, the freedom of speech, the freedom to get a good education, the freedom to walk around in shorts if I want, the freedom to be a woman with a career, a single mom, to adopt kids. So many freedoms, so many blessings we take for granted every day. So if you have served in the military or your loved ones have, thank you from the bottom of my heart. You are listening to Delilah.
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0: good evening. Welcome to the Delilah Show. Who's this?
1: Hi, Delilah. This is Fred.
0: Hi, Fred. I understand you wanna play a song for somebody you've recently reunited with. Is that right?
1: Yes, I would. I'm not sure what song I'd like to pick, but...
0: Who's on your heart tonight?
1: Well, I met a lady. We were activated in the Air Force Guard together, and we were both going through a terrible divorce, her divorce and my divorce, and through that, we helped each other deal with the pain and get through all of our problems, and I would just like to tell her thanks.
0: So, are you together now or just friends?
1: Well, we've kind of lowered it down to just be friends. You got to build a house from the foundation first, so... Maybe something in the future.
0: What's her name, Fred?
1: Lori.
0: So basically what you're telling me in so many words is you're in love with Lori, but you don't really know how to admit it.
1: Yes, that's a good way to put it.
0: Don't you just love the way I just cut to the quick and pull your guts out?
1: Yes, I know.
0: But it's true. I mean, I hear you saying that, you know, blah, blah, blah, blah, blah, blah, but the reality is you're in love with this woman.
1: True, but I want to make sure it's true love this time. I don't want to be a rebound or false love.
0: Good for you. That's wisdom. That's showing restraint. That's showing wisdom. I'm proud of you.
1: But I'm also weak.
0: Yeah, you are. You got it bad.
1: Yep.
0: I'll play a good song for you, Fred. Good luck.
1: Thank you very much.
0: Bye-bye.

Your request, your dedications, your favorite love songs, all that and so much more can be found right here. This show is about you. It's about life. It's about love. It's about hopes and dreams. It's about facing the challenges of life and keeping your faith strong. It's about staying connected to the ones you love, even if you are hundreds or thousands of miles.

0: inside him. He never shared that with his grandkids, but he shared that with my grandma, and I think that's why they managed to last over 50 years of marriage before God called grandma home. They stayed in touch all the years that grandpa served in World War II. They stayed in touch through letters. They didn't have cell phones. They didn't have iPads. They didn't have the internet. They didn't have the ability to text each other or FaceTime each other. They wrote letters. And the letters would take months to arrive. And yet they stayed together and they never gave up. Today we've got so many ways to stay connected, yet we don't. So I am here to encourage you to stay connected to those that you love. You're listening to Delilah.
1: 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Here are the top Huey Lewis and the News songs that you've thumbed up. 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
0: Catchy. 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
0: He's late every morning. Okay. 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

0: Hi, good evening, Curtis. How are you tonight?
1: I'm doing fine.
0: What can I do for you?
1: Well, I've been trying to get a hold of you for about 8 months now. Me and my wife been going through pretty tough times. Being an idiot, being a fool, ignoring what I have there, you know, and just being a typical man, I guess. And we finally got it worked out, and I think everything's going good now. And
0: So back up, Curtis. You said you were being an idiot, taking things for granted. Are you talking about you were taking your relationship for granted?
1: Yes, ma'am.
0: You weren't putting the energy and the time and the romance into the one you love?
1: Right.
0: You weren't calling like you should have been. You weren't giving her flowers and back rubs and telling
1: right.
0: her sweet nothings.
1: Exactly.
0: And you were just taking it for granted.
1: Taking it for granted and nearly lost it. And I just wanted to warn the guys that maybe they're listening and they're going through the same thing and put a little more effort into it. Do like you did when you were dating. And that's what I did. And it finally turned around. She's not quite still there 100% because she don't know really what's going to happen. But I try to keep encouraging her that, hey, I'm here. I'm not going anywhere. And I don't want you to go anywhere. You know, it's too hard to live life out here alone. I really don't want that. And I love her more than anything because I appreciate her more now than ever. And it's just amazing when something happens that when you nearly lose somebody, you don't know what you got till, you know, it nearly walks away from you.
0: Well, you go take her in your arms and tell her how beautiful she is, and I'll play a song for you.
1: Okay. Well, I'll do that when she gets home from work.
0: All right, sweetie. Good luck.
1: Thank you.

Welcome to your summer night. I am here for you. I am here to help you celebrate things like fireflies and fireworks, to celebrate walks to the park, finding cool stones. I am here to help you celebrate delicious summertime watermelon, sweet and juicy, and fresh corn on the cob. And let's not forget s'mores. Welcome to your summer night.

0: All right. 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
1: Hey,
0: so
1: Nick.
0: I am in a predicament. I have this friend, and I really, really like her. And I've been going crazy, like so crazy the past few days. It's just ridiculous. I don't know. I just can't even explain it. I just like her so much. But I have this other friend who's a guy, and he liked her first.
1: Ooh, bummer.
0: Yeah.
1: So does she like him? Are they in a relationship?
0: They are not. And it's like one of those situations where I'm 95% sure she likes me.
1: But you don't want to break the friendship code and go out with somebody that your friend liked first.
0: Exactly.
1: Here's the thing. If they're in a committed relationship, then you need to step back and respect the friendship code. But if they're
0: not,
1: and you and she are friends and she's giving you the signals that you are the one, then it's fair game. How are you guys communicating? Are you texting every day? Are you talking? Are you Facebooking? What's the...
0: We text every day, and I probably hang out with her almost every day.
1: Okay, so clearly you guys have a good friendship.
0: Yeah, this girl is awesome. We're friends, and it's, you know, just one of those feelings I got that this is, like, perfect.
1: So you just need to find out where you stand with her.
0: Okay, I think I could do that.
1: I think you can do that. And I think that there's a wonderful time to have a little, you know, sweet friendship / romance, walking under the stars, holding hands on the beach kind of thing.
0: Okay, thank you, Delilah.

0: 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If you don't believe it, I could tell you some pretty amazing stories about people who have been helped in Africa by Point Hope, my ministry. 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You're listening to Delilah.
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12: You played it cool and I played it dumb. Don't you think I'm a little too young to be messed with like that?

0: Katie, hi, welcome. This is Delilah. How are you this evening?
1: Good, how are you?
0: I'm wonderful. Who's on your heart?
1: My boyfriend, Kyle.
0: And what do you want to tell me about Kyle?
1: I love him very much. And we've been together 1 year exactly yesterday. And I was just wondering if you could play a song for me and him.
0: Now, what marks the 1 year anniversary? Was it the first year of the kiss, the first year of the first date, the first year of saying I love you?
1: Our first date.
0: Your first date.
1: Yeah.
0: That was it? Once you guys went on one date, you both knew?
1: Yeah, pretty much. I mean, we've been together ever since, so.
0: And what song is your song?
1: We don't have one, so that's why I was calling. I was hoping you could pick one for me.
0: Wow. You've made it a year without your song?
1: Yeah, every time I listen, because I listen to your station every night and I try to find the perfect song, but I never can.
0: I can't believe you've managed to stay together through thick and thin for an entire year without a sappy love song.
1: I know.
0: This is an emergency.
1: Yeah.
0: You have called the right place.
1: Well, I'm glad. I've been trying to for a long time.
0: Let me find a good one for you.
1: Okay, thank you.

So what in the world is going on in your world right now? Is there peace in your relationships? Is there peace in your heart and in your home? Do you find yourself wishing for yesteryear or looking back with fondness or longing? You can't go backwards. Stop looking that way. That's not the direction you're heading.

0: what you've got right before you, what God has given you, in the here and now, hanging on to the pain of yesteryear. You're missing out on all the beauty that today has to offer. Embrace this moment, this hour, the gift that God has given you today. Something to think about as we slip through this night together. 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
2: Here's something pretty disturbing I discovered while researching this podcast. This is what it actually says on the Los Angeles Police Department website. The site states that the Adult Missing Persons Unit investigates 3,200 cases a month, and 70% of those missing people are found or returned voluntarily within 2 or 3 days. It goes on to explain, and I quote here, "Since being a missing person is not a crime, police are given a very limited role while conducting these types of investigations." At the bottom of the webpage, it gets more disturbing. There's a section titled, "What if they never returned?" And here's the official police advice. In such situations, you may want to enlist the services of a private investigator to assist in your search. If you can't afford a PI, the police elaborate, quote, "Another option would be to contact the Salvation Army, which has a missing persons locator program." There is not a single sentence on the LAPD website that would lead a loved one of a missing person to have any faith that the police would properly investigate it. What the LAPD is basically saying is, if someone you love goes missing, don't overreact. They'll probably turn up, unless they don't, in which case you should get someone besides the police to look into it. All this is my way of saying, if the police took missing persons cases as seriously as they do, say, bank robberies, I wouldn't have had to do this podcast in the first place and end up chasing a violent criminal halfway around the country. I'm Neil Strauss, and you can hear the full story of To Live and Die in L.A.
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0: Lisa, thank you for calling. This is Delilah.
1: Hi, Delilah.
0: What can I do for you?
1: Well, I would like to reconcile with my boyfriend, and we've just been having problems. We've just been having just these communication problems. We love each other, you know, we want to work things out, and he's a great guy. He's a terrific person, and we get along. It just, you know, we've had some rough patches in our relationship here lately.
0: And what's his name?
1: His name, actually, he has a nickname, but his real name is Thomas.
0: So, a song that says, can we please stop fighting and arguing and fussing?
1: Right, and being obstinate and, you know.
0: Can we please leave our stubborn pride at the door and reconnect heart to heart?
1: Right, the carelessness and the thoughtlessness and, you know, that type of thing.
0: I will play a good song, and I hope that that it touches his heart and you guys are able to start over.
1: No, I truly do love him and, you know, need him, and we want him in our lives, and I'm ready and willing to work at it no matter what.

America. Happy 4th of July. Please stay hydrated. Please stay safe tonight. And I will be here to celebrate the 4th of July with you.

0: who is this?
1: This is Heather.
0: Hi, Heather. Welcome. This is Delilah. What can I do for you?
1: I was just calling to tell you about my wonderful husband.
0: Heather, what's his name?
1: His name is Evan.
0: How long have you been married to Evan?
1: We have only been married a little over a year now.
0: So you're newlyweds?
1: Well, we've known each other for 12 years, but yeah, we're newlyweds.
0: And what do you want to share about your hubby?
1: He is the most perfect person for me. I mean, I don't know how to explain how well we fit together. I don't know, it's creepy.
0: Like, are you very much alike, or do you fit together like puzzle pieces where you complete each other?
1: Well, we're very much alike, but we also are very different. And my strong points are his weak points, and his weak points are my strong points. So we're able to just make each other
0: complete.
1: Perfect, yeah.
0: See, I think when people call me and say, I met somebody who's so much like me, they're exactly like me. I think, well, then why would you want to be with them if they're just like you? You can be with yourself.
1: he's the part of me that I wish I could change, and I'm the part of him that he wishes he could change. So we somehow complement each other.
0: You complete each other.
1: Yeah, it works.

0: Tonight's Delilah's Dilemma is from Jeff, who says, "Boy, Delilah, do I have a dilemma. I live in Southern California with my wife and our two girls. I had a really good paying job for over 21 years here, but I was let go a few years ago, and I've not been able to find a job that replaces my previous income. And we've had to leave the home we'd lived in since we were married. We're now struggling to get by in this expensive area, even with two incomes. My mother left us a home in Washington State. She left it to me and my siblings, which is available to us at a much reduced rent. I've tried to convince my wife to move, but no luck. I think we could make a similar salary there, but our money would go much further and our lives would be much better, but she won't budge. I'm so frustrated. I feel like we're in a hamster wheel going nowhere. Any advice from Jeff?" Jeff, I will have my mama Delilah words of advice coming up next. You're listening to Delilah.
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Tonight's Delilah's Dilemma is from Jeff, who lives in Southern California with his wife and two girls. He was let go, laid off, and they're struggling financially, even though they have two incomes coming in. They have an opportunity to move north, and she's saying, no way, Jose. Jeff, you need to have a conversation and find out what's really holding your wife back. What's really at play here? Is it because her family is there? Is it because her circle of friends is there? Is it because your girls are doing well where they're at that she doesn't want to move? You're seeing this as cut and dried. We'd have cheaper rent, therefore it'll be a better life. But there's so much more to life than that. The relationships that you and your wife have built with classmates, with family, with friends, with your neighborhood, with coworkers, those relationships, I'm guessing, are what is holding her back. I moved 2 years ago because of my husband's health, and I have tried very hard to be happy because I want to be happy for my kids, but it's been a challenge because my primary relationships are in my old state, my old city. The women that I am closest to, my circle of friends, my adult daughters, my adult son, my grandkids, are all where we used to live, not where I am now. And it has been a horrific adjustment. I'm so homesick for those relationships. So talk to her and find out what's really going on. I am guessing it's the life that you guys, the four of you, have built that she doesn't want to let go of. Not the financial stress, but the relationships and the fabric of your daily life. So talk to her. More important, listen to her. That is my best Mama Delilah advice.

0: 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Happy 4th of July to you. We have such a great lineup of music and dedications and songs to celebrate as the fireworks start. Happy 4th of July. You're listening to Delilah.
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0: Hi, who's this?
1: This is Katie.
0: What can I do for you?
1: I actually have an amazing story. It starts back when I was 6 years old, and my parents are in the military, and we were stationed at a base, and one of their good friends lived there. And we quickly became really good friends with them again, and over the weekends, you know, they'd be at our house, or we'd go over there, and they actually had a son my age, and we were in each other's classes each year in school, and we quickly became best friends, and I fell for the traditional puppy love, and 3 years later, I ended up moving away and lost all contact with him, and now, 8, 9 years later, I have gotten back in contact with him online, and it's just amazing.
0: And how old are you now?
1: I'm 18.
0: So not so much puppy love. Now it's kind of young adult love.
1: It was. I guess you could say it is now, but...
0: Well, you say you got back in touch with them. Are you just getting back in touch with them as friends? Or are you getting back in touch with them because you still have a crush on them like you did when you were a little girl?
1: You could probably say both.
0: Uh-huh. Now, does he know this? Have you been upfront about that? Or does he think that you're just a friend?
1: I'm thinking it's more of along the lines of him thinking it's a friend.
0: Okay, so this will just be between us, okay, Katie?
1: Okay.
0: I'll hardly mention it to anyone.
1: Okay.
0: Maybe one or two people might hear this story.
1: Possibly.
0: There's a slight chance that it'll be heard by a couple of folks. But I'll try to just keep it between you and I. What's his name?
1: His name is Eric.
0: But we're not going to tell anyone, okay?
1: No problem.
0: All right, let me find a song for you too.

It is, of course, the 4th of July. If you are celebrating with family and friends, please don't drink and drive. And please stick around all night long. We've got great stories and wonderful songs to share with you throughout this night.

0: Hi, Mickey. Welcome to the Delilah Show. How is your summer so far?
1: Pretty good.
0: What can I do to make it even better?
1: Well, there's somebody special that I would like to dedicate a song to.
0: Okay. Who is this somebody and what do you want to tell him?
1: His name is Josh, and I dated him once before and we separated and we have came back together just as friends right now, and I hope to become more.
0: So is he giving you indications that he's like wanting to fan the flames again?
1: Yes, we kind of hung out last night and then tonight we ate supper together and we've been talking a lot more than we have.
0: So when you were eating supper together, was there a little footsie going on under the table?
1: No.
0: Was there any staring in each other's eyes?
1: Oh, yeah.
0: Were you twiddling with your hair and twirling it around your finger and thinking, kiss me now, kiss me?
1: I was thinking that, but no.
0: But you didn't come out and say it.
1: No.
0: And is it, looking back on years gone by when you were involved, is he, you know, on a scale of 1 to 10, is he, you know, pretty good in the kissing department?
1: Oh, yes.
0: Oh, yes. So even if he were, you know, really not that nice, would you still want him to kiss you just because he's, you know, so cute?
1: Yeah.
0: I can't believe you just admitted that.
1: Yes.
0: All right. Let me find a good song for the one you want to kiss.
1: Thank you. What a

0: Do you have someone special to snuggle up with under the bright lights and the fireworks tonight? Are you so excited to share a first kiss as we celebrate the 4th of July? Yeah, I know there's fireworks going off and not just in the sky. Thank you for celebrating this 4th of July weekend with us. Please be safe. Pretty please be safe, okay? We'll be back. You're listening to Delilah.
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0: Don, hi. This is Delilah. How are you tonight?
1: Pretty good. I compliment you on the good job you do. I used to be in the music business.
0: And what did you do?
1: I played in a band.
0: What kind of band?
1: Western Swing.
0: Oh, fun.
1: Yeah, I play rhythm and sing. You can't tell it by my voice now, but I did sing. We used to play a lot of square dances. A lot of fun.
0: I hear you've got something that's worth bragging about.
1: Oh, you might say that. I don't know. It's according to what you're talking about.
0: I'm talking about the fact that you've managed to stay married to the same person for a long time.
1: Yeah, be 57 years.
0: Wow.
1: She was 17 and I was 19 when we got married.
0: And today, how's the love life?
1: Well, we've got bad trouble. She's in a nursing home now.
0: What's your wife's name, Don?
1: Laura.
0: And did Laura dance when you would play?
1: Oh, no. No, she would dance. Well, yeah, she would do regular music, but not square dance.
0: So tell me what captivated your heart about your bride 57 years ago.
1: I tell you what, I went girl after girl, and I never wanted to marry any of them. But when I saw her, I said, that's it. I went to her where she's living. She's living in an apartment with some people. And my dad, he played the mandolin. We went up there and played some music for him. And she sat there and looked at me, and I looked at her, and I said, that's a girl. That's the one I want.
0: And you knew that was the one forever.
1: That's it.
0: Let me find a special song for you tonight.
1: Okay, and thank you for talking to me.
0: You have a great night, sweetie.
1: You do the same.

0: Hi, good evening. Who's this?
1: Miranda.
0: Hi, Miranda. What can I do for you?
1: I'd like to request a song for my husband.
0: Okay, so tell me about your relationship.
1: Oh, I've had many relationships with other guys before, and this is the best one I've ever had. He supports me in everything I do, and I support him, and we just love each other. We've been married for over a year, and we're expecting our first child. We're both really excited.
0: And do you know if you're having a boy or a girl?
1: It's going to be a girl.
0: And have you picked a name yet?
1: Yes, we have. It's Cora Marie.
0: Very pretty. And what song do you want to hear for your young family?
1: You just pick out a song. We never really had a song at our wedding because we really didn't have a dance. It was at the park. So we just never really picked out a song for us to have be our song.
0: I will rise to the occasion and find you a wonderful song for you and your beloved and the new baby on the way.
1: Okay, thank you.
0: You have a good night.
1: You too.

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And I want to keep you safe for a long time to come. If you have been drinking, please don't drive. Please hear my voice through the fog of beer or whatever you've been drinking and say, you know what? I'm not going to risk my life. I'm not going to risk a kid's life. I'm going to give my keys to someone else. Please.

0: Hi, Laura. Welcome to the Delilah Show. How are you tonight?
1: I'm doing great. How are you?
0: Why do you sound so bubbly and so chipper?
1: I've been listening to you since I was 14, and I'm just really excited to finally get to talk to you. I'm now 25 years old.
0: What can I do for you, young lady?
1: Well, I just wanted to dedicate a song to my husband. My best friend and I, actually, we planned our weddings listening to your show. And
0: that's okay. I planned my divorce while I was doing this show. I'm sorry. Why kill me?
1: Something that my husband and I have learned is that marriage is hard work, and we have to remember our vows daily. And we tell each other that the best thing about marriage is he knows my junk and I know his junk, but we still love each other. And that is just something that we have really lived by, and we promised each other that we would not quit on each other. And the Lord has just been so faithful to us, and my husband just really supports me and helps me in achieving my dreams. And I just want to give something back to him and tell the world how much I love this man. And so can you please play us one of your sappy love songs?
0: One of those sappy love songs you've grown up listening to.
1: Yes.
0: I will find the perfect one to honor those vows, and I hope you have a lifetime of love. And I hope I'm here to share it with you every step of the way.
1: Oh, you're on every date we take together, so you're very much a part of our marriage.
0: All right, sweetie. You have a great night.
1: You too. Thank you, Delilah.
0: Bye-bye, honey.

0: We celebrate the land of the free tonight because it is the home of the brave. We salute the brave men and women who have served our country since the first 4th of July. We give thanks for their efforts, the sacrifice, and their families that were left behind. We want to give thanks to these families whose love and support and whose dedication has kept us free. I so appreciate the freedoms that we enjoy. I so appreciate all the personal freedoms that I enjoy, the freedom of speech, the freedom to get a good education, the freedom to walk around in shorts if I want, the freedom to be a woman with a career, a single mom, to adopt kids. So many freedoms, so many blessings we take for granted every day. So if you have served in the military or your loved ones have, thank you from the bottom of my heart. You're listening to Delilah.
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0: good evening. Welcome to the Delilah Show. Who's this?
1: Hi, Delilah. This is Fred.
0: Hi, Fred. I understand you wanna play a song for somebody you've recently reunited with. Is that right?
1: Yes, I would. I'm not sure what song I'd like to pick, but...
0: Who's on your heart tonight?
1: Well, I met a lady. We were activated in the Air Force Guard together, and we were both going through a terrible divorce, her divorce and my divorce, and through that, we helped each other deal with the pain and get through all of our problems, and I would just like to tell her thanks.
0: So, are you together now or just friends?
1: Well, we've kind of lowered it down to just to be friends. You got to build a house from the foundation first, so... Maybe something in the future.
0: What's her name, Fred?
1: Lori.
0: So basically what you're telling me in so many words is you're in love with Lori, but you don't really know how to admit it.
1: Yes, that's a good way to put it.
0: Don't you just love the way I just cut to the quick and pull your guts out?
1: Yes, I know.
0: But it's true. I mean, I hear you saying that, you know, blah, blah, blah, blah, blah, blah. But the reality is you're in love with this woman.
1: True, but I want to make sure it's true love this time. I don't want to be a rebound or false love.
0: Good for you. That's wisdom. That's showing restraint. That's showing wisdom. I'm proud of you.
1: But I'm also weak.
0: Yeah, you are. You got it bad.
1: Yep.
0: I'll play a good song for you, Fred. Good luck.
1: Thank you very much.
0: Bye-bye.

Your requests, your dedications, your favorite love songs, all that and so much more can be found right here. This show is about you. It's about life. It's about love. It's about hopes and dreams. It's about facing the challenges of life and keeping your faith strong. It's about staying connected to the ones you love, even if you are hundreds or thousands of miles away. You can still stay connected. I think about when my grandmother passed and then when Grandpa died. We found in one of Grandma's chests, like a hope chest at the foot of her bed. It was a funky old greenish hope chest, but we opened it up and on the left-hand side, buried down deep, there was a stack of letters tied with a satin ribbon. And my sister and I had been raised by my parents and my grandparents. I lived with my grandma off and on my whole life and had only seen a terse side of our grandfather. He was a pretty solemn, grumpy man. But when I read the

0: me back.
1: Hi, good evening, Curtis. How are you tonight?
2: I'm doing fine.
1: What can I do for you?
2: Well, no, I've been trying to get a hold of you for about 8 months now. Me and my wife been going through pretty tough times. Being an idiot, being a fool, ignoring what I have there, you know, and just being a typical man, I guess. And we finally got it worked out, and I think everything's going good now. And
1: So back up, Curtis. You said you were being an idiot, taking things for granted. Are you talking about you were taking your relationship for granted?
2: Yes, ma'am.
1: You weren't putting the energy and the time and the romance into the one you love?
2: Right.
1: You weren't calling like you should have been. You weren't giving her flowers and back rubs and telling
2: right.
1: her sweet nothings.
2: Exactly.
1: You were just taking it for granted.
2: Taking it for granted and nearly lost it. And I just wanted to warn the guys that maybe they're listening and they're going through the same thing and put a little more effort into it. Do like you did when you were dating. And that's what I did. And it finally turned around. She's not quite still there 100% because she don't know really what's going to happen, but I try to keep encouraging her that, hey, I'm here, I'm not going anywhere, and I don't want you to go anywhere. You know, it's too hard to live life out here alone. I really don't want that. And I love her more than anything because I appreciate her more now than ever, and it's just amazing when something happens that when you nearly lose somebody, you don't know what you got till, you know, it nearly walks away from you.
1: Well, you go take her in your arms and tell her how beautiful she is, and I'll play a song for you.
2: Okay. Well, I'll do that when she gets home from work.
1: All right, sweetie. Good luck.
2: Thank you.

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I am here to help you celebrate things like fireflies and fireworks, to celebrate walks to the park, finding cool stones. 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Welcome to your summer night.

0: All right. Hey, Delilah.
1: Hey, Nick.
0: So I'm in a predicament. I have this friend, and I really, really like her. And I've been going crazy, like so crazy the past few days. It's just ridiculous. I don't know. I just can't even explain it. I just like her so much. But I have this other friend who's a guy, and he liked her first.
1: Ooh, bummer.
0: Yeah.
1: So does she like him? Are they in a relationship?
0: They are not. And it's like one of those situations where I'm 95% sure she likes me.
1: But you don't want to break the friendship code and go out with somebody that your friend liked first.
0: Exactly.
1: Here's the thing. If they're in a committed relationship, then you need to step back and respect the friendship code. But if they're
0: not,
1: and you and she are friends and she's giving you the signals that you are the one, then it's fair game. How are you guys communicating? Are you texting every day? Are you talking? Are you Facebooking? What's the...
0: We text every day, and I probably hang out with her almost every day.
1: Okay, so clearly you guys have a good friendship.
0: Yeah, this girl is awesome. We're friends, and it's, you know, just one of those feelings I got that this is, like, perfect.
1: So you just need to find out where you stand with her.
0: Okay, I think I could do that.
1: I think you can do that. And I think that there's a wonderful time to have a little, you know, sweet friendship / romance, walking under the stars, holding hands on the beach kind of thing.
0: Okay, thank you, Delilah.

0: Each of us has within it the power to change someone's life for the better, and in doing so, to change the world. 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
15: You played it cool and I played it dumb. Don't you think I'm a little too young to be messed with like that? So convincing, you made it look fun. Laugh it off, but the damage is done. Saying, baby, just relax.

0: Katie, hi, welcome. This is Delilah. How are you this evening?
1: Good, how are you?
0: I'm wonderful. Who's on your heart?
1: My boyfriend, Kyle.
0: And what do you want to tell me about Kyle?
1: Oh, just that I love him very much. And we've been together 1 year exactly yesterday. And I was just wondering if you could play a song for me and him.
0: Now, what marks the 1 year anniversary? Was it the first year of the kiss, the first year of the first date, the first year of saying I love you?
1: Our first date.
0: Your first date.
1: Yeah.
0: That was it? Once you guys went on one date, you both knew?
1: Yeah, pretty much. I mean, we've been together ever since, so.
0: And what song is your song?
1: We don't have one, so that's why I was calling. I was hoping you could pick one for me.
0: Wow. You've made it a year without your song?
1: Yeah, every time I listen, because I listen to your station every night and I try to find the perfect song, but I never can.
0: I can't believe you've managed to stay together through thick and thin for an entire year without a sappy love song.
1: I know.
0: This is an emergency.
1: Yeah.
0: You have called the right place.
1: Well, I'm glad. I've been trying to for a long time.
0: Let me find a good one for you.
1: Okay, thank you.

So what in the world is going on in your world right now? Is there peace in your relationships? Is there peace in your heart and in your home? Do you find yourself wishing for yesteryear or looking back with fondness or longing? You can't go backwards. Stop looking that way. That's not the direction you're heading. It's good to have memories and to cherish those memories. It's good to build traditions so that you can talk about those things with your kids and build on those memories. But you got to live your life in the here and the now. I know a woman who's been divorced, I don't know, 7, 8 years. Remarried. She remarried just a few months after her divorce. And yet, she lives her entire life in yesteryear. She cannot let go of the past to move forward into the future. Constantly reliving the past, rehashing the mistakes of her ex or the choices they made. And I wonder how that must break her husband's heart, the man she is betrothed to now, to sit and listen to her reliving over and over and over again the heartache from somebody in the past.

0: Lisa, thank you for calling. This is Delilah.
1: Hi, Delilah.
0: What can I do for you?
1: Well, I would like to reconcile with my boyfriend, and we've just been having problems. We've just been having just these communication problems. We love each other, you know, we want to work things out, and he's a great guy. He's a terrific person, and we get along. It just, you know, we've had some rough patches in our relationship here lately.
0: And what's his name?
1: His name, actually, he has a nickname, but his real name is Thomas.
0: So, a song that says, can we please stop fighting and arguing and fussing?
1: Right, and being obstinate and,
0: can we please leave our stubborn pride at the door and reconnect heart to heart?
1: Right, the carelessness and the thoughtlessness and, you know, that type of thing.
0: I will play a good song, and I hope that that it touches his heart and you guys are able to start over.
1: No, I truly do love him and, you know, need him, and we want him in our lives, and I'm ready and willing to work at it no matter what.

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0: good evening. Welcome to the Delilah Show. Who's this?
1: Hi, Delilah. This is Amy.
0: Hi, Amy. What can I do for you?
1: I would like for you to play a song for Jason. And Jason's just very, very special. And I just want him to know that.
0: Jason boyfriend, Jason son, Jason friend, Jason what?
1: Jason was at first my friend. We've been to school together since we were about in sixth grade. And I moved away for like 10 years. And I moved back and I was chatting online one night. And he happened to be in the same chat room. And we just started hanging out as friends. And then all of a sudden it just changed. And it's been really wonderful. And he's got a lot of patience and he's just wonderful. We talked online for a long time and then we met up in person and he was just great. He was exactly how I remembered him in high school and he's just really fun to be with. And I'm a single mother and it's really hard to find guys out there that take the time and have the patience. I keep pushing him away and he doesn't let me do it.
0: So stop doing that.
1: Okay.
0: Okay, honey. Bye-bye.
1: Bye-bye.

0: is on your heart tonight? Who are you thinking about? Is there someone on your heart who has brought so much love and joy to your life you just want to brag on them? Or maybe there's somebody in your life who's brought a lot of problems, a lot of obstacles, a lot of heartache, and you don't know what to do about that. Obstacles can't stop you. Problems can't stop you. People can't stop you. If you are blaming someone because you're going through a divorce, because you're going through a hard time financially, because your car doesn't run, if you are blaming situations for stopping you from being all that you can be, don't do that. Only you can stop you. Don't give up. We'll be back. You're listening to Delilah.
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12: I think you'll agree with me. 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

0: Tim, hi. Welcome to the Delilah Show. What can I do for you?
1: Today was my girlfriend and mine's 11-month anniversary. Up until now, my longest relationship had been 3 months at max. And this girl named Amanda is just the love of my life. And the past 11 months have been the best 11 months of my life. And I want to spend the rest of my life with her. She tops all. She's the best girl, and she's perfect for me.
0: How old are you, Tim?
1: I'm 18.
0: Forever.
1: Yeah, we're that much in love.
0: That's a big word to say at 18, Tim.
1: Yeah, I know. Everybody tells me that. But when I'm together with her, even if I have a bad day with whatever, and even when I don't get to see her, just talking to her or hearing her voice makes me smile. And when I get off the phone with her or get done seeing her, I'm happy. And my parents love seeing me like that, because when I'm happy, I'm a different person. And she puts a smile on my face no matter what. And I have never been able to find somebody that could do that. And she can do it just by talking to me over the phone.

0: 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I hope you've enjoyed a wonderful 4th of July. Do me a favor, take some time out of your busy schedule to slow down and love someone. 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

I got a letter from a listener named Cheryl who says, Delilah, I'm going through such a difficult time right now. I'm separated from my husband of 12 years. I miss him with all my heart, but I know there's no way that I can go back. He has not treated me well, but I will always love him no matter what our situation. I listen to your show each night. I listen to you talk to people. They seem to be so happy when they call. I'd like you to play a special song for us tonight. Thank you for everything, from a heartbroken Cheryl.

Happy birthday to America. Happy 4th of July. Please stay hydrated. Please stay safe tonight. And I will be here to celebrate the 4th of July with you.

0: who is this?
1: This is Heather.
0: Hi, Heather. Welcome. This is Delilah. What can I do for you?
1: I was just calling to tell you about my wonderful husband.
0: Heather, what's his name?
1: His name is Evan.
0: How long have you been married to Evan?
1: We have only been married a little over a year now.
0: So you're newlyweds?
1: Well, we've known each other for 12 years, but yeah, we're newlyweds.
0: And what do you want to share about your hubby?
1: He is the most perfect person for me. I mean, I don't know how to explain how well we fit together. I don't know, it's creepy.
0: Like, are you very much alike, or do you fit together like puzzle pieces where you complete each other?
1: Well, we're very much alike, but we also are very different. And my strong points are his weak points, and his weak points are my strong points. So we're able to just make each other
0: complete.
1: Perfect, yeah.
0: See, I think when people call me and say, I met somebody who's so much like me, they're exactly like me. I think, well, then why would you want to be with them if they're just like you? You can be with yourself.
1: he's the part of me that I wish I could change, and I'm the part of him that he wishes he could change. So we somehow complement each other.
0: You complete each other.
1: Yeah, it works.

0: Tonight's Delilah's Dilemma is from Jeff, who says, boy, Delilah, do I have a dilemma. I live in Southern California with my wife and our two girls. I had a really good paying job for over 21 years here, but I was let go a few years ago, and I've not been able to find a job that replaces my previous income. And we've had to leave the home we'd lived in since we were married. We're now struggling to get by in this expensive area, even with two incomes. My mother left us a home in Washington State. She left it to me and my siblings, which is available to us at a much reduced rent. I've tried to convince my wife to move, but no luck. I think we could make a similar salary there, but our money would go much further and our lives would be much better, but she won't budge. I'm so frustrated. I feel like we're in a hamster wheel going nowhere. Any advice from Jeff? Jeff, I will have my mama Delilah words of advice coming up next. You're listening to Delilah.
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Tonight's Delilah's Dilemma is from Jeff, who lives in Southern California with his wife and two girls. He was let go, laid off, and they're struggling financially, even though they have two incomes coming in. They have an opportunity to move north, and she's saying, no way, Jose. Jeff, you need to have a conversation and find out what's really holding your wife back. What's really at play here? Is it because her family is there? Is it because her circle of friends is there? Is it because your girls are doing well where they're at that she doesn't want to move? You're seeing this as cut and dried. We'd have cheaper rent, therefore it'll be a better life. But there's so much more to life than that. The relationships that you and your wife have built with classmates, with family, with friends, with your neighborhood, with coworkers, those relationships, I'm guessing, are what is holding her back. I moved 2 years ago because of my husband's health, and I have tried very hard to be happy because I want to be happy for my kids, but it's been a challenge because my primary relationships are in my old state, my old city. The women that I am closest to, my circle of friends, my adult daughters, my adult son, my grandkids, are all where we used to live, not where I am now. And it has been a horrific adjustment. I'm so homesick for those relationships. So talk to her and find out what's really going on. I am guessing it's the life that you guys, the four of you, have built that she doesn't want to let go of. Not the financial stress, but the relationships and the fabric of your daily life. So talk to her. More important, listen to her. That is my best Mama Delilah advice.

0: 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Happy 4th of July to you. We have such a great lineup of music and dedications and songs to celebrate as the fireworks start. Happy 4th of July. You're listening to Delilah.
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0: Hi, who's this?
1: This is Katie.
0: What can I do for you?
1: I actually have an amazing story. It starts back when I was 6 years old, and my parents are in the military, and we were stationed at a base, and one of their good friends lived there, and we quickly became really good friends with them again, and over the weekends, you know, they'd be at our house, or we'd go over there, and they actually had a son my age, and we were in each other's classes each year in school, and we quickly became best friends, and I fell for the traditional puppy love, and 3 years later, I ended up moving away and lost all contact with him, and now, 8, 9 years later, I have gotten back in contact with him online, and it's just amazing.
0: And how old are you now?
1: I'm 18.
0: So not so much puppy love. Now it's kind of young adult love.
1: It was. I guess you could say it is now, but...
0: Well, you say you got back in touch with them. Are you just getting back in touch with them as friends? Or are you getting back in touch with them because you still have a crush on them like you did when you were a little girl?
1: You could probably say both.
0: Uh-huh. Now, does he know this? Have you been upfront about that? Or does he think that you're just a friend?
1: I'm thinking it's more of along the lines of him thinking it's a friend.
0: Okay, so this will just be between us, okay, Katie?
1: Okay.
0: I'll hardly mention it to anyone.
1: Okay.
0: Maybe one or two people might hear this story.
1: Possibly.
0: Possibly. There's a slight chance that it'll be heard by a couple of folks. But I'll try to just keep it between you and I. What's his name?
1: His name is Eric.
0: But we're not going to tell anyone, okay?
1: No problem.
0: All right, let me find a song for you too.

It is, of course, the 4th of July. If you are celebrating with family and friends, please don't drink and drive. And please stick around all night long. We've got great stories and wonderful songs to share with you throughout this night.

0: that fantasy.
1: Hi, Mickey. Welcome to the Delilah Show. How is your summer so far?
2: Pretty good.
1: What can I do to make it even better?
2: Well, there's somebody special that I would like to dedicate a song to.
1: Okay, who is this somebody and what do you want to tell him?
2: His name is Josh, and I dated him once before and we separated and we have came back together just as friends right now, and I hope to become more.
1: So is he giving you indications that he's like wanting to fan the flames again?
2: Yes, we kind of hung out last night and then tonight we ate supper together and we've been talking a lot more than we have.
1: So when you were eating supper together, was there a little footsie going on under the table?
2: No.
1: Was there any staring in each other's eyes?
2: Oh, yeah.
1: Were you twiddling with your hair and twirling it around your finger and thinking, kiss me now, kiss me?
2: I was thinking that, but no.
1: But you didn't come out and say it.
2: No.
1: And is it, looking back on years gone by when you were involved, is he, you know, on a scale of 1 to 10, is he, you know, pretty good in the kissing department?
2: Oh, yes.
1: Oh, yes. So even if he were, you know, really not that nice, would you still want him to kiss you just because he's, you know, so cute?
2: Yeah.
1: I can't believe you just admitted that.
2: Yes.
1: All right. Let me find a good song for the one you want to kiss.
2: Thank you. What a good

0: Do you have someone special to snuggle up with under the bright lights and the fireworks tonight? Are you so excited to share a first kiss as we celebrate the 4th of July? Yeah, I know there's fireworks going off and not just in the sky. Thank you for celebrating this 4th of July weekend with us. Please be safe. Pretty please be safe, okay? We'll be back. You're listening to Delilah.
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0: Don, hi. This is Delilah. How are you tonight?
1: Pretty good. I compliment you on the good job you do. I used to be in the music business.
0: And what did you do?
1: I played in a band.
0: What kind of band?
1: Western swing.
0: Oh, fun.
1: Yeah, I play rhythm and sing. You can't tell it by my voice now, but I did sing. We used to play a lot of square dances. A lot of fun.
0: I hear you've got something that's worth bragging about.
1: Oh, you might say that. I don't know. It's according to what you're talking about.
0: I'm talking about the fact that you've managed to stay married to the same person for a long time.
1: Yeah, be 57 years.
0: Wow.
1: She was 17 and I was 19 when we got married.
0: And today, how's the love life?
1: Well, we've got bad trouble. She's in a nursing home now.
0: What's your wife's name, Don?
1: Laura.
0: And did Laura dance when you would play?
1: Oh, no. No, she would dance. Well, yeah, she would do regular music, not square dance.
0: So tell me what captivated your heart about your bride 57 years ago.
1: I tell you what, I went girl after girl, and I never wanted to marry any of them. But when I saw her, I said, that's it. I went to her where she's living. She's living in an apartment with some people. And my dad, he played the mandolin. We went for him, played some music for him. And she sat there and looked at me, and I looked at her, and I said, that's a gal. That's the one I want.
0: And you knew that was the one forever.
1: That's it.
0: Let me find a special song for you tonight.
1: Okay, and thank you for talking to me.
0: You have a great night, sweetie.
1: You do the same.

0: 4th of July. What did you do today? Did you have a picnic? Did you make t-shirts? Did you paint rocks? Did you go for walks? What did you do? I'm glad you're here with me tonight. I hope you are enjoying the celebrations. I hope your dogs are okay. My dogs hate the 4th of July. Who do they hate it? I hope your dogs are safe and sound and inside and not running away. Please, please, please be mindful that there are dogs on the road that are running away from the terrifying noise. And if you find them, please be loving and kind to them, okay? 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
4: 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And you go like, what are you so mad about? What do you got to be mad about? And that's how I feel. It's like, I got nothing to be mad about. I hope they're all great. I hope they all go to heaven.
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0: good evening. Who's this?
1: Miranda.
0: Hi, Miranda. What can I do for you?
1: I'd like to request a song for my husband.
0: Okay, so tell me about your relationship.
1: Oh, I've had many relationships with other guys before, and this is the best one I've ever had. He supports me in everything I do, and I support him, and we just love each other. We've been married for over a year, and we're expecting our first child. We're both really excited.
0: And do you know if you're having a boy or a girl?
1: It's going to be a girl.
0: And have you picked a name yet?
1: Yes, we have. It's Cora Marie.
0: Very pretty. And what song do you want to hear for your young family?
1: You just pick out a song. We never really had a song at our wedding. We really didn't have a dance. It was at the park. So we just never really picked out a song for us to have be our song.
0: I will rise to the occasion and find you a wonderful song for you and your beloved and the new baby on the way.
1: Okay, thank you.
0: You have a good night.
1: You too.

4th of July. 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And I want to keep you safe for a long time to come. If you have been drinking, please don't drive. Please hear my voice through the fog of beer or whatever you've been drinking and say, you know what? I'm not going to risk my life. I'm not going to risk a kid's life. I'm going to give my keys to someone else. Please.

0: Hi, Laura. Welcome to the Delilah Show. How are you tonight?
1: I'm doing great. How are you?
0: Why do you sound so bubbly and so chipper?
1: I've been listening to you since I was 14, and I'm just really excited to finally get to talk to you. I'm now 25 years old.
0: What can I do for you, young lady?
1: Well, I just wanted to dedicate a song to my husband. My best friend and I, actually, we planned our weddings listening to your show. And
0: that's okay. I planned my divorce while I was doing this show. I'm sorry. Why kill me?
1: Something that my husband and I have learned is that marriage is hard work, and we have to remember our vows daily. And we tell each other that the best thing about marriage is he knows my junk and I know his junk, but we still love each other. And that is just something that we have really lived by. And we promised each other that we would not quit on each other. And the Lord has just been so faithful to us. And my husband just really supports me and helps me in achieving my dreams. And I just want to give something back to him and tell the world how much I love this man. And so can you please play us one of your sappy love songs?
0: One of those sappy love songs you've grown up listening to.
1: Yes.
0: I will find the perfect one to honor those vows, and I hope you have a lifetime of love. And I hope I'm here to share it with you every step of the way.
1: Oh, you're on every date we take together, so you're very much a part of our marriage.
0: All right, sweetie. You have a great night.
1: You too. Thank you, Delilah.
0: Bye-bye, honey.

0: We celebrate the land of the free tonight because it is the home of the brave. We salute the brave men and women who have served our country since the first 4th of July. We give thanks for their efforts, the sacrifice, and their families that were left behind. We want to give thanks to these families whose love and support and whose dedication has kept us free. I so appreciate the freedoms that we enjoy. I so appreciate all the personal freedoms that I enjoy, the freedom of speech, the freedom to get a good education, the freedom to walk around in shorts if I want, the freedom to be a woman with a career, a single mom, to adopt kids. So many freedoms, so many blessings we take for granted every day. So if you have served in the military or your loved ones have, thank you from the bottom of my heart. You're listening to Delilah.
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0: good evening. Welcome to the Delilah Show. Who's this?
1: Hi, Delilah. This is Fred.
0: Hi, Fred. I understand you wanna play a song for somebody you've recently reunited with. Is that right?
1: Yes, I would. I'm not sure what song I'd like to pick, but
0: who's on your heart tonight?
1: Well, I met a lady. We were activated in the Air Force Guard together, and we were both going through a terrible divorce, her divorce and my divorce. And through that, we helped each other deal with the pain and get through all of our problems. And I would just like to tell her thanks.
0: So are you together now or just friends?
1: Well, we've kind of lowered it down to just to be friends. You got to build a house from the foundation first. So maybe something in the future.
0: What's her name, Fred?
1: Lori.
0: So basically what you're telling me in so many words is you're in love with Lori, but you don't really know how to admit it.
1: Yes, that's a good way to put it.
0: Don't you just love the way I just cut to the quick and pull your guts out?
1: Yes, I know.
0: But it's true. I mean, I hear you saying that, you know, blah, blah, blah, blah, blah, blah. But the reality is you're in love with this woman.
1: True, but I want to make sure it's true love this time. I don't want to be a rebound or false love.
0: Good for you. That's wisdom. That's showing restraint. That's showing wisdom. I'm proud of you.
1: But I'm also weak.
0: yeah, you are. You got it bad.
1: Yep.
0: I'll play a good song for you, Fred. Good luck.
1: Thank you very much.
0: Bye-bye.

0: Your requests, your dedications, your favorite love songs, all that and so much more can be found right here. This show is about you. It's about life. It's about love. It's about hopes and dreams. It's about facing the challenges of life and keeping your faith strong. It's about staying connected to the ones you love, even if you are hundreds or thousands of miles away. You can still stay connected. I think about when my grandmother passed and then when Grandpa died. We found in one of Grandma's chests, like a hope chest at the foot of her bed. It was a funky old greenish hope chest, but we opened it up. And on the left-hand side, buried down deep, there was a stack of letters tied with a satin ribbon. And my sister and I had been raised by my parents and my grandparents. I lived with my grandma off and on my whole life and had only seen a terse side of our grandfather. He was a pretty solemn, grumpy man. But when I read these letters, letters that he had written to my grandma while he was in the service, I was blown away. I had no idea my grandpa had that level of passion or silliness inside him. He never shared that with his grandkids, but he shared that with my grandma, and I think that's why they managed to last over 50 years of marriage before God called Grandma home. They stayed in touch all the years that Grandpa served in World War II. They stayed in touch through letters. They didn't have cell phones. They didn't have iPads. They didn't have the internet. They didn't have the ability to text each other or FaceTime each other. They wrote letters. And the letters would take months to arrive. And yet they stayed together and they never gave up. Today we've got so many ways to stay connected. Yet we don't. So I am here to encourage you to stay connected to those that you love. You're listening to Delilah.
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2: To become a singer, a rock singer in their 60s, you know, it was uncharted territory. And nobody knew how long it was going to last. I think my dad was secretly a little worried about my future. Apparently my elder brother told me once that he would say, I haven't said anything to little Roddy, but I'd be worried about his future, what he's going to be doing. But it's so important. I mean, they all encouraged me. Both my brothers chipped in to help me buy a good acoustic guitar. So I'm deeply indebted to them.
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0: Hi, good evening, Curtis. How are you tonight?
1: I'm doing fine.
0: What can I do for you?
1: Well, no, I've been trying to get a hold of you for about 8 months now. Me and my wife been going through pretty tough times. Being an idiot, being a fool, ignoring what I have there, you know, and just being a typical man, I guess. And we finally got it worked out, and I think everything's going good now. And
0: So back up, Curtis. You said you were being an idiot, taking things for granted. Are you talking about you were taking your relationship for granted?
1: Yes, ma'am.
0: You weren't putting the energy and the time and the romance into the one you love?
1: Right.
0: You weren't calling like you should have been. You weren't giving her flowers and back rubs and telling
1: right.
0: her sweet nothings.
1: Exactly.
0: You were just taking it for granted.
1: Taking it for granted and nearly lost it. And I just wanted to warn the guys that maybe they're listening and they're going through the same thing and put a little more effort into it. Do like you did when you were dating. And that's what I did. And it finally turned around. She's not quite still there 100% because she don't know really what's going to happen. But I try to keep encouraging her that, hey, I'm here. I'm not going anywhere. And I don't want you to go anywhere. You know, it's too hard to live life out here alone. I really don't want that. And I love her more than anything because I appreciate her more now than ever.

0: and it's just amazing when you when something happens that when you nearly lose somebody, you don't know what you got till you know it nearly walks away from you.
1: Well, you go take her in your arms and tell her how beautiful she is, and I'll play a song for you.
0: Okay. Well, I'll do that when she gets home from work.
1: All right, sweetie. Good luck.
0: Thank you.

Welcome to your summer night. I am here for you. I am here to help you celebrate things like fireflies and fireworks, to celebrate walks to the park, finding cool stones. I am here to help you celebrate delicious summertime watermelon, sweet and juicy, and fresh corn on the cob. 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Welcome to your summer night.

0: All right. Hey, Delilah.
1: Hey, Nick.
0: So I'm in a predicament. I have this friend, and I really, really like her. And I've been going crazy, like so crazy the past few days. It's just ridiculous. I don't know. I just can't even explain it. I just like her so much. But I have this other friend who's a guy, and he liked her first.
1: Ooh, bummer.
0: Yeah.
1: So does she like him? Are they in a relationship?
0: They are not. And it's like one of those situations where I'm 95% sure she likes me.
1: But you don't want to break the friendship code and go out with somebody that your friend liked first.
0: Exactly.
1: Here's the thing. If they're in a committed relationship, then you need to step back and respect the friendship code. But if they're and you and she are friends and she's giving you the signals that you are the one, then it's fair game. How are you guys communicating? Are you texting every day? Are you talking? Are you Facebooking? What's the...
0: We text every day, and I probably hang out with her almost every day.
1: Okay, so clearly you guys have a good friendship.
0: Yeah, this girl is awesome. We're friends, and it's, you know, just one of those feelings I got that this is, like, perfect.
1: So you just need to find out where you stand with her.
0: Okay, I think I could do that.
1: I think you can do that. And I think that there's a wonderful time to have a little, you know, sweet friendship / romance, walking under the stars, holding hands on the beach kind of thing.
0: Okay, thank you, Delilah.

0: 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If you don't believe it, I can tell you some pretty amazing stories about people who have been helped in Africa by Point Hope, my ministry. 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

0: Katie, hi, welcome. This is Delilah. How are you this evening?
1: Good, how are you?
0: I'm wonderful. Who's on your heart?
1: My boyfriend, Kyle.
0: And what do you want to tell me about Kyle?
1: Oh, I love him very much. And we've been together 1 year exactly yesterday. And I was just wondering if you could play a song for me and him.
0: Now, what marks the 1 year anniversary? Was it the first year of the kiss, the first year of the first date, the first year of saying I love you?
1: Our first date.
0: Your first date.
1: Yeah.
0: That was it? Once you guys went on one date, you both knew?
1: Yeah, pretty much. I mean, we've been together ever since, so.
0: And what song is your song?
1: We don't have one, so that's why I was calling. I was hoping you could pick one for me.
0: Wow. You've made it a year without your song?
1: Yeah, every time I listen, because I listen to your station every night and I try to find the perfect song, but I never can.
0: I can't believe you've managed to stay together through thick and thin for an entire year without a sappy love song.
1: I know.
0: This is an emergency.
1: Yeah.
0: You have called the right place.
1: Well, I'm glad. I've been trying to for a long time.
0: Let me find a good one for you.
1: Okay, thank you.

0: So what in the world is going on in your world right now? Is there peace in your relationships? Is there peace in your heart and in your home? Do you find yourself wishing for yesteryear or looking back with fondness or longing? You can't go backwards. Stop looking that way. That's not the direction you're heading. It's good to have memories and to cherish those memories. It's good to build traditions so that you can talk about those things with your kids and build on those memories. But you got to live your life in the here and the now. I know a woman who's been divorced, I don't know, 7-8 years. Remarried. She remarried just a few months after her divorce. And yet, she lives her entire life in yesteryear. She cannot let go of the past to move forward into the future. Constantly reliving the past, rehashing the mistakes of her ex or the choices they made. And I wonder how that must break her husband's heart, the man she is betrothed to now, to sit and listen to her reliving over and over and over again the heartache from somebody in the past. Why? Why do that? Why waste what you've got right before you, what God has given you, in the here and now, hanging on to the pain of yesteryear? You're missing out on all the beauty that today has to offer. Embrace this moment, this hour, the gift that God has given you today. Something to think about as we slip through this night together. You're listening to Delilah.
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1: Running Down a Dream.

0: Lisa, thank you for calling. This is Delilah.
1: Hi, Delilah.
0: What can I do for you?
1: Well, I would like to reconcile with my boyfriend, and we've just been having problems. We've just been having just these communication problems. We love each other, you know, we want to work things out, and he's a great guy. He's a terrific person, and we get along. It just, you know, we've had some rough patches in our relationship here.

0: lately.
1: And what's his name?
0: His name, actually, he has a nickname, but his real name is Thomas.
1: So, a song that says, can we please stop fighting and arguing and fussing?
0: Right, and being obstinate and, you know.
1: Can we please leave our stubborn pride at the door and reconnect heart to heart?
0: Right, the carelessness and the thoughtlessness and, you know, that type of thing.
1: I will play a good song, and I hope that that it touches his heart and you guys are able to start over.
0: No, I truly do love him and, you know, need him, and we want him in our lives, and I'm ready and willing to work at it no matter what.

When the days are longer and a little bit slower, kids are running through the sprinklers and chasing the ice cream truck down the street. You've got iced tea in the refrigerator and love songs on the radio.

0: Hi, good evening. Welcome to the Delilah Show. Who's this?
1: Hi, Delilah. This is Amy.
0: Hi, Amy. What can I do for you?
1: I would like for you to play a song for Jason. And Jason's just very, very special. And I just want him to know that.
0: Jason boyfriend, Jason son, Jason friend, Jason what?
1: Jason was at first my friend. We went to school together since we were about in sixth grade. And I moved away for like 10 years. And I moved back and I was chatting online one night. And he happened to be in the same chat room. And we just started hanging out as friends. And then all of a sudden it just changed. And it's been really wonderful. And he's got a lot of patience and he's just wonderful. We talked online for a long time and then we met up in person and he was just great. He was exactly how I remembered him in high school and he's just really fun to be with. And I'm a single mother and it's really hard to find guys out there that take the time and have the patience. I keep pushing him away and he doesn't let me do it. And
0: that's so stop doing that.
1: Okay.
0: Okay,
1: thank
0: honey.
1: You.
0: Bye-bye.
1: Bye-bye.

0: Who is on your heart tonight? Who are you thinking about? Is there someone on your heart who has brought so much love and joy to your life you just want to brag on them? Or maybe there's somebody in your life who's brought a lot of problems, a lot of obstacles, a lot of heartache, and you don't know what to do about that. Obstacles can't stop you. Problems can't stop you. People can't stop you. If you are blaming someone because you're going through a divorce, because you're going through a hard time financially, because your car doesn't run, if you are blaming situations for stopping you from being all that you can be, don't do that. Only you can stop you. Don't give up. We'll be back. You're listening to Delilah.
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0: Tim, hi. Welcome to the Delilah Show. What can I do for you?
1: Today was my girlfriend of mine's 11-month anniversary. Up until now, my longest relationship had been 3 months at max. And this girl named Amanda is just the love of my life. And the past 11 months have been the best 11 months of my life. And I want to spend the rest of my life with her. She tops all. She's the best girl, and she's perfect for me.
0: How old are you, Tim?
1: I'm 18.
0: Forever.
1: Yeah, we're that much in love.
0: That's a big word to say at 18, Tim.
1: Yeah, I know. Everybody tells me that. But when I'm together with her, even if I have a bad day with whatever, and even when I don't get to see her, just talking to her or hearing her voice makes me smile. And when I get off the phone with her or get done seeing her, I'm happy. And my parents love seeing me like that, because when I'm happy, I'm a different person. And she puts a smile on my face no matter what. And I have never been able to find somebody that could do that. And she can do it just by talking to me over the phone.

0: That does it for tonight's show. I hope you've enjoyed a wonderful 4th of July. Do me a favor, take some time out of your busy schedule to slow down and love someone. Good night. 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
2: I do make animal noises before I go on stage. Yeah, and I've heard other singers, and occasionally you'll be in a TV studio doing something and you hear people next to it, and people that you might really admire, and you hear them go, woo, woo, and it's like the cuckoo next door. And it's not, it's somebody really great warming their voice up. And I said, I could never do that. It's really, really, really uncut. I couldn't do that. I couldn't do it in public. I do it now in public. I am making those clucking sounds. If you happen to be in a bathroom near the U2's dressing room, that might be me.
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I got a letter from a listener named Cheryl who says, Delilah, I'm going through such a difficult time right now. I'm separated from my husband of 12 years. I miss him with all my heart, but I know there's no way that I can go back. He has not treated me well, but I will always love him no matter what our situation. I listen to your show each night. I listen to you talk to people. They seem to be so happy when they call. I'd like you to play a special song for us tonight. Thank you for everything, from a heartbroken Cheryl.

Happy birthday to America. Happy 4th of July. Please stay hydrated. Please stay safe tonight. And I will be here to celebrate the 4th of July with you.

0: Oh. Hi, who is this?
1: This is Heather.
0: Hi, Heather. Welcome. This is Delilah. What can I do for you?
1: I was just calling to tell you about my wonderful husband.
0: Heather, what's his name?
1: His name is Evan.
0: How long have you been married to Evan?
1: We have only been married a little over a year now.
0: So you're newlyweds?
1: Well, we've known each other for 12 years, but yeah, we're newlyweds.
0: And what do you want to share about your hubby?
1: He is the most perfect person for me. I mean, I don't know how to explain how well we fit together. I don't know, it's creepy.
0: Like, are you very much alike, or do you fit together like puzzle pieces where you complete each other?
1: Well, we're very much alike, but we also are very different. And my strong points are his weak points, and his weak points are my strong points. So we're able to just make each other
0: complete.
1: Perfect, yeah.
0: See, I think when people call me and say, I met somebody who's so much like me, they're exactly like me. I think, well, then why would you want to be with them if they're just like you? You can be with yourself.
1: he's the part of me that I wish I could change, and I'm the part of him that he wishes he could change. So we somehow complement each other.
0: You complete each other.
1: Yeah, it works.

0: Tonight's Delilah's Dilemma is from Jeff, who says, boy, Delilah, do I have a dilemma. I live in Southern California with my wife and our two girls. I had a really good paying job for over 21 years here, but I was let go a few years ago, and I've not been able to find a job that replaces my previous income. And we've had to leave the home we'd lived in since we were married. We're now struggling to get by in this expensive area, even with two incomes. My mother left us a home in Washington State. She left it to me and my siblings, which is available to us at a much reduced rent. I've tried to convince my wife to move, but no luck. I think we could make a similar salary there, but our money would go much further and our lives would be much better, but she won't budge. I'm so frustrated. I feel like we're in a hamster wheel going nowhere. Any advice from Jeff? Jeff, I will have my mama Delilah words of advice coming up next. You're listening to Delilah.
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Tonight's Delilah's Dilemma is from Jeff, who lives in Southern California with his wife and two girls. He was let go, laid off, and they're struggling financially, even though they have two incomes coming in. They have an opportunity to move north, and she's saying, no way, Jose. Jeff, you need to have a conversation and find out what's really holding your wife back. What's really at play here? Is it because her family is there? Is it because her circle of friends is there? Is it because your girls are doing well where they're at that she doesn't want to move? You're seeing this as cut and dried. We'd have cheaper rent, therefore it'll be a better life. But there's so much more to life than that. The relationships that you and your wife have built with classmates, with family, with friends, with your neighborhood, with coworkers, those relationships, I'm guessing, are what is holding her back. I moved 2 years ago because of my husband's health, and I have tried very hard to be happy because I want to be happy for my kids, but it's been a challenge because my primary relationships are in my old state, my old city. The women that I am closest to, my circle of friends, my adult daughters, my adult son, my grandkids, are all where we used to live, not where I am now. And it has been a horrific adjustment. I'm so homesick for those relationships. So talk to her and find out what's really going on. I am guessing it's the life that you guys, the four of you, have built that she doesn't want to let go of. Not the financial stress, but the relationships and the fabric of your daily life. So talk to her. More important, listen to her. That is my best Mama Delilah advice.

0: 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Happy 4th of July to you. We have such a great lineup of music and dedications and songs to celebrate as the fireworks start. Happy 4th of July. You're listening to Delilah.
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0: does he think that you're just a friend?
1: I'm thinking it's more of along the lines of him thinking it's a friend.
0: Okay, so this will just be between us, okay, Katie?
1: Okay.
0: I'll hardly mention it to anyone.
1: Okay.
0: Maybe one or two people might hear this story.
1: Possibly.
0: Possibly. There's a slight chance that it'll be heard by a couple of folks. But I'll try to just keep it between you and I. What's his name?
1: His name is Eric.
0: But we're not going to tell anyone, okay?
1: No problem.
0: All right, let me find a song for you too.

It is, of course, the 4th of July. If you are celebrating with family and friends, please don't drink and drive. And please stick around all night long. We've got great stories and wonderful songs to share with you throughout this night.

0: Mickey. Welcome to the Delilah Show. How is your summer so far?
1: Pretty good.
0: What can I do to make it even better?
1: Well, there's somebody special that I would like to dedicate a song to.
0: Okay, who is this somebody and what do you want to tell him?
1: His name is Josh, and I dated him once before and we separated and we have came back together just as friends right now, and I hope to become more.
0: So is he giving you indications that he's like wanting to fan the flames again?
1: Yes, we kind of hung out last night and then tonight we ate supper together and we've been talking a lot more than we have.
0: So when you were eating supper together, was there a little footsie going on under the table?
1: No.
0: Was there any staring in each other's eyes?
1: Oh, yeah.
0: Were you twiddling with your hair and twirling it around your finger and thinking, kiss me now, kiss me?
1: I was thinking that, but no.
0: But you didn't come out and say it.
1: No.
0: And is it, looking back on years gone by when you were involved, is he, you know, on a scale of 1 to 10, is he, you know, pretty good in the kissing department?
1: Oh, yes.
0: Oh, yes. So even if he were, you know, really not that nice, would you still want him to kiss you just because he's, you know, so cute?
1: Yeah.
0: I can't believe you just admitted that.
1: Yes.
0: All right. Let me find a good song for the one you want to kiss.
1: Thank you. What a good

0: Do you have someone special to snuggle up with under the bright lights and the fireworks tonight? Are you so excited to share a first kiss as we celebrate the 4th of July? Yeah, I know there's fireworks going off and not just in the sky. Thank you for celebrating this 4th of July weekend with us. Please be safe. Pretty please be safe, okay? We'll be back. You're listening to Delilah.
1: From the people who brought you It's the Dog Park comes

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20: It's Latino USA. I'm Maria Hinojosa. I sit down with New York City Mayor Zohran Mamdani to talk about sports, immigration, politics, and the serious question of what makes a great New York City taco. But Mr. Mayor, as a Mexican,
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15: Going on stage was when I could show off and be comfortable. And, you know, I was always a bit timid off stage. And the stage gave me an outlet. And you'll find that with many performers, whether they be dancers, actors, singers, musicians. They have the outlet on stage to become the person they're not off stage. And I think that's what eventually led to my troubles, along with the drugs and the drink, is that the person who was fast becoming popular as Elton John and becoming, you know, the number one rock star in the world, had kind of escaped from the person off stage, and the balance was completely off kilter. And the more I became successful, the harder I worked, and the less time I concentrated on being normal or trying to be kind of normal. But people who knew me privately were shocked, I think, at what I was doing off stage. Rather, you know, they knew what I was going to do on stage, but off stage they were shocked and disappointed.
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0: Don, hi. This is Delilah. How are you tonight?
1: Pretty good. I compliment you on the good job you do. I used to be in the music business.
0: And what did you do?
1: I played in a band.
0: What kind of band?
1: Western swing.
0: Oh, fun.
1: Yeah, I play rhythm and sing. You can't tell it by my voice now, but I did sing. We used to play a lot of square dances. A lot of fun.
0: I hear you've got something that's worth bragging about.
1: Oh, you might say that. I don't know. It's according to what you're talking about.
0: I'm talking about the fact that you've managed to stay married to the same person for a long time.
1: Yeah, be 57 years.
0: Wow.
1: She was 17 and I was 19 when we got married.
0: And today, how's the love life?
1: Well, we've got bad trouble. She's in a nursing home now.
0: What's your wife's name, Don?
1: Laura.
0: And did Laura dance when you would play?
1: Oh, no, she would dance. Well, yeah, she would do regular music, not square dance.
0: So tell me what captivated your heart about your bride 57 years ago.
1: I tell you what, I went girl after girl, and I never wanted to marry any of them. But when I saw her, I said, that's it. I went to her where she's living. She's living in an apartment with some people. And my dad, he played the mandolin. We went for him, played some music for him. And she sat there and looked at me, and I looked at her, and I said, that's a gal. That's the one I want.
0: And you knew that was the one forever.
1: That's it.
0: Let me find a special song for you tonight.
1: Okay, and thank you for talking to me.
0: You have a great night, sweetie.
1: You do the same.

0: 4th of July. What did you do today? Did you have a picnic? Did you make t-shirts? Did you paint rocks? Did you go for walks? What did you do? I'm glad you're here with me tonight. I hope you are enjoying the celebrations. I hope your dogs are okay. My dogs hate the 4th of July. Who do they hate it? I hope your dogs are safe and sound and inside and not running away. Please, please, please be mindful that there are dogs on the road that are running away from the terrifying noise. And if you find them, please be loving and kind to them, okay? We'll be back with your requests and dedications. You're listening to Delilah.
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2: I think it's the ladies' first tour. I was in like a nosebleed seat, but I was in tears. I could not believe that Beyonce was right there. And Alicia Keys and Missy Elliott, like, I was a little starstruck. No, I was very starstruck. But it was so much fun. It was very inspiring, and it motivated me so much.
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0: Hi, good evening. Who's this?
1: Miranda.
0: Hi, Miranda. What can I do for you?
1: I'd like to request a song for my husband.
0: Okay, so tell me about your relationship.
1: Oh, I've had many relationships with other guys before, and this is the best one I've ever had. He supports me in everything I do, and I support him, and we just love each other. We've been married for over a year, and we're expecting our first child. We're both really excited.
0: And do you know if you're having a boy or a girl?
1: It's going to be a girl.
0: And have you picked a name yet?
1: Yes, we have. It's Cora Marie.
0: Very pretty. And what song do you want to hear for your young family?
1: You just pick out a song. We never really had a song at our wedding because we really didn't have a dance. It was at the park. So we just never really picked out a song for us to have be our song.
0: I will rise to the occasion and find you a wonderful song for you and your beloved and the new baby on the way.
1: Okay, thank you.
0: You have a good night.
1: You too.

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And I want to keep you safe for a long time to come. If you have been drinking, please don't drive. Please hear my voice through the fog of beer or whatever you've been drinking and say, you know what? I'm not going to risk my life. I'm not going to risk a kid's life. I'm going to give my keys to someone else. Please.

0: FM. Hi, Laura. Welcome to the Delilah Show. How are you tonight?
1: I'm doing great. How are you?
0: Why do you sound so bubbly and so chipper?
1: Well, I've been listening to you since I was 14, and I'm just really excited to finally get to talk to you. I'm now 25 years old.
0: What can I do for you, young lady?
1: Well, I just wanted to dedicate a song to my husband. My best friend and I, actually, we planned our weddings listening to your show. And
0: that's okay. I planned my divorce while I was doing this show. I'm sorry. Why kill me?
1: Something that my husband and I have learned is that marriage is hard work, and we have to remember our vows daily. And we tell each other that the best thing about marriage is he knows my junk and I know his junk, but we still love each other. And that is just something that we have really lived by, and we promised each other that we would not quit on each other. And the Lord has just been so faithful to us, and my husband just really supports me and helps me in achieving my dreams. And I just want to give something back to him and tell the world how much I love this man. And so can you please play us one of your sappy love songs?
0: One of those sappy love songs you've grown up listening to.
1: Yes.
0: I will find the perfect one to honor those vows, and I hope you have a lifetime of love. And I hope I'm here to share it with you every step of the way.
1: Oh, you're on every date we take together, so you're very much a part of our marriage.
0: All right, sweetie. You have a great night.
1: You too. Thank you, Delilah.
0: Bye-bye, honey.

0: We celebrate the land of the free tonight because it is the home of the brave. We salute the brave men and women who have served our country since the first 4th of July. We give thanks for their efforts, the sacrifice, and their families that were left behind. We want to give thanks to these families whose love and support and whose dedication has kept us free. I so appreciate the freedoms that we enjoy. I so appreciate all the personal freedoms that I enjoy, the freedom of speech, the freedom to get a good education, the freedom to walk around in shorts if I want, the freedom to be a woman with a career, a single mom, to adopt kids. So many freedoms, so many blessings we take for granted every day. So if you have served in the military or your loved ones have, thank you from the bottom of my heart. You are listening to Delilah.
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1: Everyone sees me as a football player, but before anything else, I'm human. 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

0: good evening. Welcome to the Delilah Show. Who's this?
1: Hi, Delilah. This is Fred.
0: Hi, Fred. I understand you wanna play a song for somebody you've recently reunited with. Is that right?
1: Yes, I would. I'm not sure what song I'd like to pick, but
0: who's on your heart tonight?
1: Well, I met a lady. We were activated in the Air Force Guard together, and we were both going through a terrible divorce, her divorce and my divorce. And through that, we helped each other deal with the pain and get through all of our problems. And I would just like to tell her thanks.
0: So are you together now or just friends?
1: Well, we've kind of lowered it down to just to be friends. You got to build a house from the foundation first. So maybe something in the future.
0: What's her name, Fred?
1: Lori.
0: So basically what you're telling me in so many words is you're in love with Lori, but you don't really know how to admit it.
1: Yes, that's a good way to put it.
0: Don't you just love the way I just cut to the quick and pull your guts out?
1: Yes, I know.
0: But it's true. I mean, I hear you saying that, you know, blah, blah, blah, blah, blah, blah. But the reality is you're in love with this woman.
1: True, but I want to make sure it's true love this time. I don't want to be a rebound or false love.
0: Good for you. That's wisdom. That's showing restraint. That's showing wisdom. I'm proud of you.
1: But I'm also weak.
0: Yeah, you are. You got it bad.
1: Yep.
0: I'll play a good song for you, Fred. Good luck.
1: Thank you very much.
0: Bye-bye.

0: Your requests, your dedications, your favorite love songs, all that and so much more can be found right here. This show is about you. It's about life. It's about love. It's about hopes and dreams. It's about facing the challenges of life and keeping your faith strong. It's about staying connected to the ones you love, even if you are hundreds or thousands of miles away. You can still stay connected. I think about when my grandmother passed and then when Grandpa died. We found in one of Grandma's chests, like a hope chest at the foot of her bed. It was a funky old greenish hope chest, but we opened it up, and on the left-hand side, buried down deep, there was a stack of letters tied with a satin ribbon. And my sister and I had been raised by my parents and my grandparents. I lived with my grandma off and on my whole life and had only seen a terse side of our grandfather. He was a pretty solemn, grumpy man. But when I read these letters, letters that he had written to my grandma while he was in the service, I was blown away. I had no idea my grandpa had that level of passion or silliness inside him. He never shared that with his grandkids, but he shared that with my grandma, and I think that's why they managed to last over 50 years of marriage before God called Grandma home. They stayed in touch all the years that Grandpa served in World War II. They stayed in touch through letters. They didn't have cell phones. They didn't have iPads. They didn't have the internet. They didn't have the ability to text each other or FaceTime each other. They wrote letters. And the letters would take months to arrive. And yet they stayed together and they never gave up. Today we've got so many ways to stay connected, yet we don't. So I am here to encourage you to stay connected to those that you love. You're listening to Delilah.
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0: All free.

0: a typical man, I guess. And we finally got it worked out, and I think everything's going good now. And
1: So back up, Curtis. You said you were being an idiot, taking things for granted. Are you talking about you were taking your relationship for granted?
0: Yes, ma'am.
1: You weren't putting the energy and the time and the romance into the one you love?
0: Right.
1: You weren't calling like you should have been. You weren't giving her flowers and back rubs and telling
0: right.
1: her sweet nothings.
0: Exactly.
1: You were just taking it for granted.
0: Taking it for granted and nearly lost it. And I just wanted to warn the guys that maybe they're listening and they're going through the same thing and put a little more effort into it. Do like you did when you were dating. And that's what I did. And it finally turned around. She's not quite still there 100% because she don't know really what's going to happen, but I try to keep encouraging her that, hey, I'm here, I'm not going anywhere, and I don't want you to go anywhere. You know, it's too hard to live life out here alone. I really don't want that. And I love her more than anything because I appreciate her more now than ever, and it's just amazing when something happens that when you nearly lose somebody, you don't know what you got till, you know, it nearly walks away from you.
1: Well, you go take her in your arms and tell her how beautiful she is, and I'll play a song for you.
0: Okay. Well, I'll do that when she gets home from work.
1: All right, sweetie. Good luck.
0: Thank you.

Welcome to your summer night. I am here for you. I am here to help you celebrate things like fireflies and fireworks, to celebrate walks to the park, finding cool stones. I am here to help you celebrate delicious summertime watermelon, sweet and juicy, and fresh corn on the cob. 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Welcome to your summer night.

0: All right. Hey, Delilah.
1: Hey,
0: so
1: Nick.
0: I'm in a predicament. I have this friend, and I really, really like her. And I've been going crazy, like so crazy the past few days. It's just ridiculous. I don't know. I just can't even explain it. I just like her so much. But I have this other friend who's a guy, and he liked her first.
1: Ooh, bummer.
0: Yeah.
1: So does she like him? Are they in a relationship?
0: They are not. And it's like one of those situations where I'm 95% sure she likes me.
1: But you don't want to break the friendship code and go out with somebody that your friend liked first.
0: Exactly.
1: Here's the thing. If they're in a committed relationship, then you need to step back and respect the friendship code. But if they're
0: not,
1: and you and she are friends and she's giving you the signals that you are the one, then it's fair game. How are you guys communicating? Are you texting every day? Are you talking? Are you Facebooking? What's the...
0: We text every day, and I probably hang out with her almost every day.
1: Okay, so clearly you guys have a good friendship.
0: Yeah, this girl is awesome. We're friends, and it's, you know, just one of those feelings I got that this is, like, perfect.
1: So you just need to find out where you stand with her.
0: Okay, I think I could do that.
1: I think you can do that. And I think that is a wonderful time to have a little, you know, sweet friendship / romance, walking under the stars, holding hands on the beach kind of thing.
0: Okay. Thank you, Delilah.

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0: Katie, hi, welcome. This is Delilah. How are you this evening?
1: Good, how are you?
0: I'm wonderful. Who's on your heart?
1: My boyfriend, Kyle.
0: And what do you want to tell me about Kyle?
1: I love him very much. And we've been together 1 year exactly yesterday. And I was just wondering if you could play a song for me and him.
0: Now, what marks the 1 year anniversary? Was it the first year of the kiss, the first year of the first date, the first year of saying I love you?
1: Our first date.
0: Your first date.
1: Yeah.
0: That was it? Once you guys went on one date, you both knew?
1: Yeah, pretty much. I mean, we've been together ever since, so.
0: And what song is your song?
1: We don't have one, so that's why I was calling. I was hoping you could pick one for me.
0: Wow. You've made it a year without your song?
1: Yeah, every time I listen, because I listen to your station every night and I try to find the perfect song, but I never can.
0: I can't believe you've managed to stay together through thick and thin for an entire year without a sappy love song.
1: I know.
0: This is an emergency.
1: Yeah.
0: You have called the right place.
1: Well, I'm glad. I've been trying to for a long time.
0: Let me find a good one for you.
1: Okay, thank you.

0: So what in the world is going on in your world right now? Is there peace in your relationships? Is there peace in your heart and in your home? Do you find yourself wishing for yesteryear or looking back with fondness or longing? You can't go backwards. Stop looking that way. That's not the direction you're heading. It's good to have memories and to cherish those memories. It's good to build traditions so that you can talk about those things with your kids and build on those memories. But you got to live your life in the here and the now. I know a woman who's been divorced, I don't know, 7-8 years. Remarried. She remarried just a few months after her divorce. And yet, she lives her entire life in yesteryear. She cannot let go of the past to move forward into the future. Constantly reliving the past, rehashing the mistakes of her ex or the choices they made. And I wonder how that must break her husband's heart, the man she is betrothed to now, to sit and listen to her reliving over and over and over again the heartache from somebody in the past. Why? Why do that? Why waste what you've got right before you, what God has given you, in the here and now, hanging on to the pain of yesteryear? You're missing out on all the beauty that today has to offer. Embrace this moment, this hour, the gift that God has given you today. Something to think about as we slip through this night together. You're listening to Delilah.
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2: Artists think too much. You write a great song, it's going to register with people. You know, don't think about what sound I'm going for next. As you get older, you want to try different things out and you want to experiment. But in those days, it was nothing of the sort. We just went in there, wrote the songs. We had changed. We changed from the Elton John album into a full-fledged four-piece band, but we hadn't realized. And it was not planned. It just happened. I'm a great believer in go through life, trust the process, and something will happen if you have the faith to let it happen.
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0: Lisa, thank you for calling. This is Delilah.
1: Hi, Delilah.
0: What can I do for you?
1: Well, I would like to reconcile with my boyfriend, and we've just been having problems. We've just been having just these communication problems. We love each other, you know, we want to work things out, and he's a great guy. He's a terrific person, and we get along. It just, you know, we've had some rough patches in our relationship here lately.
0: And what's his name?
1: His name, actually, he has a nickname, but his real name is Thomas.
0: So, a song that says, can we please stop fighting and arguing and fussing?
1: Right, and being obstinate and, you know.
0: We please leave our stubborn pride at the door and reconnect heart to heart.
1: Right, the carelessness and the thoughtlessness and, you know, that type of thing.
0: I will play a good song, and I hope that that it touches his heart and you guys are able to start over.
1: No, I truly do love him and, you know, need him, and we want him in our lives, and I'm ready and willing to work at it no matter what.

When the days are longer and a little bit slower, kids are running through the sprinklers and chasing the ice cream truck down the street. You've got iced tea in the refrigerator and love songs on the radio.

0: Hi, good evening. Welcome to the Delilah Show. Who's this?
1: Hi, Delilah. This is Amy.
0: Hi, Amy. What can I do for you?
1: I would like for you to play a song for Jason. And Jason's just very, very special. And I just want him to know that.
0: Jason boyfriend, Jason son, Jason friend, Jason what?
1: Jason was at first my friend. We went to school together since we were about in sixth grade. And I moved away for like 10 years. And I moved back and I was chatting online one night. And he happened to be in the same chat room. And we just started hanging out as friends. And then all of a sudden it just changed. And it's been really wonderful. And he's got a lot of patience and he's just wonderful. We talked online for a long time and then we met up in person and he was just great. He was exactly how I remembered him in high school and he's just really fun to be with. And I'm a single mother and it's really hard to find guys out there that take the time and have the patience. I keep pushing him away and he doesn't let me do it. And
0: that's so stop doing that.
1: Okay.
0: Okay,
1: thank
0: honey.
1: You.
0: Bye-bye.
1: Bye-bye.

0: Who is on your heart tonight? Who are you thinking about? Is there someone on your heart who has brought so much love and joy to your life you just want to brag on them? Or maybe there's somebody in your life who's brought a lot of problems, a lot of obstacles, a lot of heartache, and you don't know what to do about that. Obstacles can't stop you. Problems can't stop you. People can't stop you. If you are blaming someone because you're going through a divorce, because you're going through a hard time financially, because your car doesn't run, if you are blaming situations for stopping you from being all that you can be, don't do that. Only you can stop you. Don't give up. We'll be back. You're listening to Delilah.
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0: Tim, hi. Welcome to the Delilah Show. What can I do for you?
1: Today was my girlfriend of mine's 11-month anniversary. Up until now, my longest relationship had been 3 months at max. And this girl named Amanda is just the love of my life. And the past 11 months have been the best 11 months of my life. And I want to spend the rest of my life with her. She tops all. She's the best girl, and she's perfect for me.
0: How old are you, Tim?
1: I'm 18.
0: Forever.
1: Yeah, we're that much in love.
0: That's a big word to say at 18, Tim.
1: Yeah, I know. Everybody tells me that. But when I'm together with her, even if I have a bad day with whatever, and even when I don't get to see her, just talking to her or hearing her voice makes me smile. And when I get off the phone with her or get done seeing her, I'm happy. And my parents love seeing me like that, because when I'm happy, I'm a different person. And she puts a smile on my face no matter what. And I have never been able to find somebody that could do that. And she can do it just by talking to me over the phone.

0: That does it for tonight's show. I hope you've enjoyed a wonderful 4th of July. Do me a favor, take some time out of your busy schedule to slow down and love someone. Good night. 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

car tonight, heading home after being gone for the weekend. Whatever you're doing, if you are out driving, do drive carefully. 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

0: Barbette?
1: Yes.
0: What can I do for you?
1: I was just wondering if you can play a song for my mom.
0: All right. Tell me about your mama and how much you love her and why you're calling and all that good stuff.
1: Well, I've just been trying for 12 years to get where I wanted to be, and I don't think I could have got there without my mom always pushing me to get what I want.
0: And where did you want to be? What was your dreams, and how did you get there?
1: With the help of my mom and my husband, the three of us have just opened a women's shelter, and it's been a very long ride trying to get there where we wanted to be. And
0: wow.
1: Yeah.
0: How old are you?
1: I am 36.
0: Wow. And you have an extremely compassionate heart, I can tell, and you want to make a difference.
1: Yes.
0: I am so proud of you.
1: Well, thanks.
0: What's your mama's name?
1: Brenda.
0: I will play a great song. I'm super proud of you, your mom, your husband. I'm proud of you for overcoming the obstacles in your path and using your experience to help others.
1: I feel like I'm very blessed to be able to help other women.

0: Tonight's Delilah's Dilemma is from a gentleman who says, I have a friend that I've known for several years. She and I work together 2 days a week. We work for other organizations the rest of the time. Recently, we started walking together every evening for exercise. We have very interesting conversations when we walk and we solve all the problems of the world. We also get together on weekends and go shopping or just hang out. We have a lot of fun. We make each other laugh. This has been going on for about 3 months. My dilemma is that I have developed strong feelings for her, romantic feelings. She has a 17-year-old daughter that will go places with us. I want to tell her how I feel, but I don't know how she feels, and I don't want to jeopardize what we have now. I'm afraid I'm going to get all tongue-tied and say something dumb. Should I wait? Or should I say something? And how? Thank you for your advice from David. David, I will have my advice coming up next. You're listening to Delilah.
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Tonight's Delilah's Dilemma is from a man who has known a woman for several years, developed a deep and wonderful friendship, and would like to kiss her face. Doesn't know if he can cross that line from friendship to relationship because he doesn't want to ruin the friendship. David, what are you thinking? You're not getting any younger, and neither is she. You need to be bold, and you need to find out if there is a possibility of a romance developing. And you can do it a million different ways. You could buy her a card. You could send her an email. You could dedicate a song. You just need to leave a question mark that says, you ask the question, you are my best friend in the world, but I'm thinking I would like a little more than friendship. Question mark. How do you feel? Something so that she knows it's an open-ended question, so she's not pressured, and that will give her permission to be honest. She's either going to say, oh my gosh, what's taken you so long to figure this out? Or she's going to say, we have such a precious friendship, but I'm not romantically inclined. Either way, you need to know, otherwise you could be missing out on the most precious relationship in the world, David. So be bold. Be bold, be kind, and then accept whatever her decision is. Good luck.

0: Playing your request and your dedications and keeping you company all night long. Just coming off the 4th of July weekend, let us not forget our independence. Even though there are some in positions of power that seem to forget our independence and what it represents and the freedoms that we enjoy. Oh my gosh, the freedoms we enjoy, the blessings we enjoy. Just too many to even name, things we take for granted. So next time you see a soldier, thank them, hug them, shake their hand, because it's because of them that we enjoy these freedoms. You're listening to Delilah.
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2: 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You know, when I was a child, pop music was the best music you could hear. You know, you'd hear Madonna, Prince, Michael, Whitney Houston, Stevie Wonder, Genesis, Peter Gabriel. You'd hear those records and they just felt good to you. Or like, I'll never forget, like, Queen's Another One Bites the Dust used to play on the black stations, as well as the pop stations and the rock stations. So to me, that's just like when music was just so good that like it just broke down partitions. And I think that it's starting to do that again. And I love and commend pop music for that. It's just good to see that like good music is now floating to the top of like the charts, and that's the way it's always supposed to be. And I'm just glad that pop music is back there, you know?
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1: If you knew what Reckless took to make, you wouldn't think that, it just sounds like we went in an afternoon and recorded a record, because I told over that record for 6 months, you know. I mean, it was one of the hardest things I ever did. Mm. You know, I was completely wiped out afterwards, you know, because I fought every step of the way with everybody about it. And even though I had a good team, you know, there was a lot of struggles. Mm-hmm. But, I come to terms with the fact that, you know, if you want something bad enough, you got to fight for it. And so that's what I do now. I just, you know, I put together a good entourage of guys and go in there and just get in the scrum, man.
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I am here for you. I am here to help you celebrate things like fireflies and fireworks, to celebrate walks to the park, finding cool stones. I am here to help you celebrate delicious summertime watermelon, sweet and juicy, and fresh corn on the cob. And let's not forget s'mores. Welcome to your summer night.